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2: 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I'm Alshani Molawa with your first news bulletin of the day.
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2: A very good morning. The bail application of the Northwest businessman Brown Mokgotsi has been postponed to Thursday for address verification. Mokgotsi briefly appeared before the Johannesburg Magistrates Court yesterday morning. He is facing charges of unlawful possession of a firearm and ammunition, discharging a firearm in a built-up area, as well as defeating the ends of justice. He is also charged with perjury for allegedly staging a hit on his life in November last year. He has denied all charges against him and the state is opposing bail. Retired senior South African Police Service Commander Vincent Leshabane said during his involvement in the early stages of the Senzo Meiwa murder investigation in 2015, there were two teams working on the case. He testified that his team made what he described as a key breakthrough in the investigation. Leshabane was initially on the state's list of witnesses but was not called by the state. He has now been called by the defense team to give evidence in the case. Five men are on trial for the 2014 murder of former Bafana Bafana captain Senzo Meiwa, who was shot and killed at Kelly Kumalo's parental home in Vosloorus, east of Johannesburg. Leshabane told the court that during visits to Kelly Kumalo's home, he interviewed a neighbor who claimed to have seen two people near the property, which led him to believe that two individuals may have entered the house on the night of the shooting. The Senzo Meiwa murder trial continues at the High Court in Pretoria, with Leshabane expected to continue with his testimony today. In other news, Mangaung Executive Mayor Grigory Ntatisi has urged residents of Bloemfontein in the Free State not to participate in criminal acts of looting and vandalism. Some shops owned by foreign nationals in the city have remained closed following the looting that started on Sunday and lasted into the early hours of yesterday. Ntatisi says he has engaged with various officials to augment equipment that will partially fix the access roads for taxis. The mayor was reacting to the shutdown that has been called by National Service Delivery Forum in the city, in Botshabelo as well as Thabantsho. The group is calling for the termination of outstanding and privatization, as well as the suspension of municipal officials and service providers implicated in corruption and nepotism. Police are monitoring the affected areas. The South African Weather Service says residents in KwaZulu-Natal should brace for a cold front expected to hit the province on Friday, bringing rainy and cold conditions. Weather forecaster Wiseman Dlamini says the inclement weather is expected to persist from Friday afternoon into Saturday. He has urged residents to remain on alert, particularly in areas are prone to localized flooding. Dlamini says they expect 30% of showers only in the eastern part of KwaZulu-Natal and areas surrounding Umkhanyagude district, and most finer weather conditions are expected today. He says from tomorrow up until Thursday, they are expecting fairly fine weather conditions over the province of KwaZulu-Natal and without any rain for the whole province up to Thursday. He says there is a cold front expected to pass through KwaZulu-Natal on Friday and resulting in isolated showers and rain over the province on Friday, extending well into Saturday. He says no warnings are expected this week. And on this note, we check in with Johannesburg's weather today, where we find that it's a chilly start to the day but should get pleasant by midday. Early morning temperatures are expected to peak at 8 degrees Celsius, with highs expected at 21 degrees Celsius. There's a light breeze blowing at 7 miles per hour from the easterly direction. Tonight's expected temperatures are expected to be between 9 and 11 degrees Celsius, and the skies will be mostly clear. And with this, we have come to the end of the news for this hour. We meet again at the bottom of the hour for the news headlines right here on 011 Radio, the Pulse of Jozi.
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5: A very good morning. You are tuned in to 011 Radio, the Pulse of Jersey. I'm Malshani Molawa with your news updates. Corruption Watch says it has received a total of 2,222 complaints, of which 91% were corruption related. It released its 14th annual corruption report yesterday, titled Kinako, Mobilizing for Justice. The organization says as of 2024, the predominant type of reported corruption was maladministration at 408 cases, followed by fraud with 330 cases. Concerned residents in Mahikeng in Northwest embarked on a peaceful march in the town's central business district, demanding justice following the brutal murder of social activist Thato Molosankwe. Molosankwe was shot multiple times and killed at his home and business property in Lumanyaneng village last week. In other news, Employment and Labour Minister Nomakhosazana Mef has dismissed claims that the closure of the Unemployment Insurance Fund employee claims portal has negatively affected beneficiaries. Mef says the new UIF online platform, launched in April last year, has improved access to services by allowing direct submissions, real-time tracking of claims, and automated communication. And finally, an interdepartmental provincial leadership delegation is traveling across parts of the Western Cape to assess damages from the recent storms. The group, led by Premier Alan Winde, will assess damages in Mamasbury, Ceres, and the Greater Cedarburg region. And with this, we have come to the end of the news updates for this half hour. We meet again when the clock strikes 7 for a full news bulletin right here on 011 Radio, the Pulse of Jersey.
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4: Good morning to all the listeners. It is after 6 on Tuesday, May 26, 2026. This is your first traffic report for the day, helping you navigate the early morning rush across the metro. Starting in Protea Glen, anticipated slight delays. It's on R559 approaching Impala Road. On the Golden Highway, there are those roadworks in Zachariah Park, Lehaye, Eldorado Park, and in Devland. Anticipated delays traveling through those areas. And expect delays are on the eastbound of Chris Honey Road, with queuing traffic from UJ Soweto Campus to Nicholas Street and Park. Orlando, expect delays on Clipsbury Valley Road, that's towards the N17 circle, and anticipate delays on the northbound of Ellison to Lady Road approaching Main Reef Road in Roodepoort, and this is due to roadworks there. And still in the Roodepoort area, traffic is slow on the eastbound of Randfontein Road, that's heading towards Gustav Street. Anticipate delays on Jim Fisher Road in Walter Freedom Park and around Park Ridge, that's heading towards Bluecombe and Bearsdendeer Drive. On Malibongwe Drive, anticipate delays on the southbound approaching River Road in Kaya Sand, and travelling further south, traffic is slow towards President Fisher Road in Sharon Lee. In River Lee, expect delays on Nazareth Road, setting towards Main Reef Road, and expect delays on the eastbound of Main Reef Road in Amalgam approaching Church Street. And on the M1 North, the traffic is slow with delays from Goldrove City travelling through the Crown Interchange and Double Decker section heading towards Carr Street in Newtown. Also anticipate delays on the M2 West approach in the Crown Interchange joining the M1 North. On the N3 North, there are those heavy delays in Germiston, this between Elans and Geldenhuys Interchange, and in Midrand, expect delays in Glen Austin on the westbound of Dale Road heading towards Modderfontein Road. Also expect delays on the westbound of Olifantsfontein Road in Glen Austin and in Rogersfontein heading towards Allen and Pretoria Main Road. For any complaints, incidents, or reports of accidents, you can call 0800 002 587 or 011 375 5911. And this is Superintendent Xolani Fihla of JNPD. Remind motorists to take it easy, drive safely, obey the rules of the road, stay back, hold up, don't text and drive, and don't drink

0: Epine ke monatsena te 2.1 abatsa male SNS. Abaren go we. At 21 before 7 on tubuletso kwaitse hantle mo tshonetseng kana kwene paitseng at the pulse of Josie eo eling at the heartbeat of the nation. Metso tsorna ya tsa mahona jwale ya hona temo.
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0: 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And thank you 011 radio for the beautiful music. 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Are enjoy your birthday and keep listening to 011 radio. The Pulse of Jozi.
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2: 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I'm Malishwani Mulawa with your full news bulletin.
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2: A very good morning. Corruption Watch says it has received a total of 2,222 complaints, of which 91% were corruption related. It released its 14th annual corruption report yesterday, titled Ekinako, Mobilizing for Justice. The organization says as of 2024, the predominant type of reported corruption was maladministration at 408 cases, followed by fraud with 330 cases. Corruption Watch says other prevalent types of corruption included procurement irregularities, dereliction of duty, and misappropriation of resources. Most of the reported cases were against provincial government entities. Gauteng remained the epicenter of reported corruption with 993 cases, followed by KwaZulu-Natal with 249 cases. Government departments, including education, justice, home affairs and health, were also cited as corrupt, along with the South African Police Service, where a number of senior police officers are now before the courts charged with fraud and corruption. Concerned residents in Mahikeng in Northwest embarked on a peaceful march in the town's central business district demanding justice following the brutal murder of social activist Thato Molosankwe. Molosankwe was shot multiple times and killed at his home and business property in Lumanyaneng village last week. March organizer Tumo Molawa says they want justice. He says as the community they unite to mourn Thato Molosankwe, who they don't even know what is going on. He says they've been receiving life-threatening threats and they don't only want justice because Thato was fighting for broad issues, but they want people arrested and they want justice as well as opportunities. In other news, Employment and Labour Minister Nomakhosazana Meth has dismissed claims that the closure of the Unemployment Insurance Fund employee claims portal has negatively affected beneficiaries. Meth says the new UIF online platform, launched in April last year, has improved access to services by allowing direct submissions, real-time tracking of claims, and automated communication. She says more than 4.5 million claims have been processed and paid through the new system. Departmental spokesperson Tebogo Tejani has also assured clients that no applications were lost during the transition from the old U filing system. Tejani says with the closure of the employee claims portal, they wish to assure clients that no applications were lost. He says applications submitted on the U-filing platform have been stored in a separate database where they are being analyzed, verified against system controls, and migrated to the new online platform. And finally, an interdepartmental provincial leadership delegation is traveling across parts of the Western Cape to assess damages from the recent storms. The group, led by Premier Alan Winde, will assess damages in Mamelodi, Ceres, and the Greater Cedarburg region. Western Cape Finance Minister Deidre Batman says the financing of disasters should be prioritized across all spheres of government. She says as municipalities and as provinces, but also as national government, they are not going to have that sit-down meeting to discuss as a country whether they are budgeting proactively for disasters. She says they are looking at their reserves and also at their budget facility for infrastructure nationally and whether they can add criteria for disaster-impacted infrastructure. And to wrap up this bulletin, we take a look at today's expected temperatures in Johannesburg, where we find that morning temperatures will peak at 5 degrees Celsius, while peaking at 21 degrees Celsius in the afternoon. There's a 0% chance of precipitation, with winds blowing at 5 kilometers per hour and humidity standing at 72%. And with this, we have come to the end of the news for this hour. We meet again at the bottom of the hour for the news updates right here on 011 Radio, the Pulse of Jozi.
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3: Good morning to all the listeners. It is after Tuesday, May 26, 2026. This is your first traffic report for the day, helping you navigate the early morning rush across the metro. Starting in Pretoria Glen, anticipate slight delays. It's on R559 approaching Impala Road. On the Golden Highway, there are those road works in Zakaria Park, Lehaye, Eldorado Park, and in Devland. Anticipate delays traveling through those areas. And expect delays are on the eastbound of Chris Honey Road with queuing traffic from UJ Soweto Campus to Nicholas Street and Power Park. In Orlando, expect delays on Clips Brave Valley Road, that's towards the N17 circle, and anticipate delays on the northbound of Ellison Toledo Road approaching Main Reef Road in Roodepoort, and this is due to roadworks there. And still in the Roodepoort area, traffic is slow on the eastbound of Randfontein Road, that's heading towards Gustav Street. Anticipate delays on Jim Fisher Road in Volta Freedom Park and Iran Park Ridge, that's heading towards Bluecom and Bearsnadia Drive. On Malibongwe Drive, anticipate delays on the southbound approaching River Road in Kaya Sand, and travelling further south, traffic is slow towards President Fisher Road in Sharon Lee. River Lee, expect delays on Nazareth Road, heading towards Main Reef Road, and expect delays on the eastbound of Main Reef Road in Amalgam approaching Church Street. And on the M1 North, the traffic is slow with delays from Goldriff City travelling through the Crown Interchange and Double Decker section heading towards Carr Street in Newtown. Also anticipate delays on the M2 West approach in the Crown Interchange joining the M1 North. On the N3 North, there are those heavy delays in Germiston, this between Elans and Geldenhuys Interchange. And in Midrand, expect delays in Glen Austin on the westbound of Dale Road heading towards Modderfontein Road. Also expect delays on the westbound of Olifantsfontein Road in Glen Austin and in Rogersfontein heading towards Allen and Pretoria Main Road. For any complaints, incidents, or reports of accidents, you can call 0800 002 587 or 011 375 5911. And this is Superintendent Olani Fihla of JMPD. Remind motorists to take it easy, drive safely, obey the rules of the road, stay buckled up, don't text and drive, and don't drink and drive.
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2: A very good morning. 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I'm Maleshwane Molawa with your news headlines. Home Affairs Deputy Minister Njabulo Nzuza and his police ministry counterpart Poli Bushielo have been tasked with leading a team to enforce compliance with the law amid escalating anti-illegal immigration protests. The announcement followed a security cluster meeting at the Union Buildings in Pretoria, convened to respond to the growing demonstrations across the country. Meanwhile, the government has moved to calm fears of possible unrest on June 30th, the deadline set by the March and March movement for illegal foreign nationals to leave South Africa. Ministers in the security cluster briefed the media following a high-level meeting called to address a rise in protests, some of which have turned violent, targeting illegal foreign nationals. Still on the issue of illegal immigrations, a leader of the anti-illegal immigration movement, March and March, has walked out of a high-level government meeting aimed at addressing escalating protests on migration. The closed-door meeting at the Union Buildings in Pretoria brought together security cluster ministers, senior national security officials, and groups linked to the recent wave of protest action. And finally, the National Consumer Commission, NCC, has issued yet another vehicle recall, this time affecting the Jeep Grand Cherokee WL series. According to the commission, Stellantis South Africa issued the safety recall affecting 920 models distributed across the country between 2021 and 2023. And with this, we have come to the end of the news updates for this half hour. We meet again at the top of the hour for a full news bulletin right here on 011 Radio, the Pulse of Josie.
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Amunati fellow with the pulse of Josie Mabidi, the heartbeat of the nation, Labu Bidi Bekenga, Tuesday. 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
5: A very good morning. Home Affairs Deputy Minister Njabulo Nzuza and his police ministry counterpart Apoli Bushielo have been tasked with leading a team to enforce compliance with the law amid escalating anti-illegal immigration protests. The announcement followed a security cluster meeting at the Union Buildings in Pretoria, convened to respond to the growing demonstrations across the country. The meeting brought together government leaders, political parties, and organizers such as the March and March group behind the protest. Justice Minister Mamoloko Kubayi announced that the deputy minister who led the team at the Union Buildings in Pretoria described the government's engagement with stakeholders as fruitful. This despite criticism from some March and March leaders who labeled the meeting a talk show and walked out before proceedings concluded. Meanwhile, the government has moved to calm fears of possible unrest on June 30th, the deadline set by the March and March movement for illegal foreign nationals to leave South Africa. Ministers in the security cluster briefed the media following a high-level meeting called to address a rise in protests, some of which have turned violent, targeting illegal foreign nationals. The government stated that the protests, which it believes are also affecting people legally residing in the country, required urgent engagement to find collaborative solutions. Defense Minister Engie Motshekga assured the public that there is no reason for panic ahead of the June 30th deadline. She emphasized that while protest action is protected by the Constitution, anyone breaking the law will face the consequences. Still on the news of protests and illegal immigration, a leader of the anti-illegal immigration movement, March and March, had walked out of a high-level government meeting aimed at addressing escalating protests on migration. The closed-door meeting at the Union Buildings in Pretoria brought together security cluster ministers, senior national security officials, and groups linked to the recent wave of protest action. The government's said that the talks are meant to establish guidelines for protests and discuss interventions to deal with illegal immigration. Little emerged from the inside the meeting as discussions continued behind closed doors. However, March and March leader Sanele Kambule described the engagement as disorganized, saying it failed to meet expectations and poses logistical challenges. Kambule walked out of the meeting before its conclusion, also citing travel commitments. March and March is among several groups invited for the talks as the government moves to ease growing tensions while maintaining it is working to address illegal immigration. And finally, the National Consumer Commission, NCC, has issued yet another vehicle recall, this time affecting the Jeep Grand Cherokee WL series. According to the commission, Stellantis South Africa issued the safety recall affecting 920 models distributed across the country between 2021 and 2023. The supplier cited possible damage to the vehicle's ball joints sustained during assembly. Stellantis warned that the defect could cause the wheel to tilt outward, which drastically increases the risk of a crash occurring without any prior warning. NCC spokesperson Pedo Ntaba has urged affected motorists to act swiftly. Ntaba says consumers who own affected vehicles are urged to take their vehicles to an authorized Jeep dealership for inspection and the necessary repair or replacement, which will be carried out at no cost to the consumer. Taking a brief look at international news, Pope Leo VI on Monday issued an unprecedented apology for the Vatican's role in justifying slavery and said the delay in condemning the practice was a wound in Christian memory. In a major text warning about the risk of new forms of slavery behind the digital economy, Leo said church institutions owned slaves until the Middle Ages. Popes have in the past have apologized for the involvement of Christians in the slave trade. John Paul II denounced it in 1992 before issuing a sweeping request for forgiveness for historical injustices in 2000. And with this, we have come to the end of the news for this hour. We meet again at the bottom of the hour for the news headlines right here on 011 Radio, the Pulse of Josie.
1: Asimohe realibua maleshwana. 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
6: Good morning to all the listeners. It is on Tuesday, May 26, 2026. This is your second traffic update for the morning, and traffic volumes have increased across the city. Starting in Pretoria Glen, there are delays on R559 at Sunrise Avenue in Glenridge, with further delays towards Impala Road. On the Golden Highway, there are road wrecks in Zachariah Park, Lehaye, Eldorado Park, and Devland. Expect delays traveling through those areas, and expect delays on the N12 East and Dipcliff traveling through the Dipcliff interchange. On Crescent Road, expect delays on the eastbound between Dynamo and Nicholas Street in Power Park, and anticipate delays on Orlando on Clipsbury Valley Road and on Soweto Highway coming from Zimclub approaching the N17 circle. On Ellis Mtsweledi Road, expect delays on the northbound as heading towards Main Reef Road in Roodepoort, and there are heavy delays in both directions on Randfontein Road, that's between Leratong Village and Witbooi, and still on Randfontein Road, expect delays on the eastbound in Roodepoort heading towards Gustav Street. Traffic is slow on Progress Road in Khabla Park, and in Princess anticipate delays on the northbound of Corlett Avenue approaching on Deerkers Road. Mariasburg, there are delays on Albertina Cecilia Road heading towards Arthur Matthews Avenue, and expect delays in Westbury on Harmony Street heading towards Perth Road. Anticipate delays on Gordon Road in Florida North and Florida Glen, that's heading towards Hendrik Borghita Road. And in Rampark Ridge, expect delays with traffic queuing on Bayston Deer Drive East and Jim Fisher Road. Anticipate further delays on the eastbound of Bayston Deer Drive heading towards the N1 and Monker Road. And still in Rampark Ridge, there are delays on Aisterhoe Drive, and on the N1 North, expect delays at Malibongwe Drive. On Nalibongwe Drive, there are delays on the southbound, that's towards River Road in Kaya Sand, and travelling further south, there are heavy delays in North Riding and in Sharon Lee, travelling towards the N1. In Makgalasigh, there's current traffic on the southbound of Winnie Mandela Drive with delays from Witkopen Road to the N1, and expect heavy delays in Lone Hill and in Paulshof on Witkopen Road East and Main Road South. Further delays on the southbound of Main Road heading towards Sloane Street and Bryanston. Expect delays in Sunning Hill, that's on Rivonia Road South and Witkopen Road, and in Bryanston expect delays on Homestead Avenue and Brumfisher Drive. There are heavy delays on the eastbound of Republic Road that's travelling towards Woodlands Avenue in Hurlingham, and in Emerentia expect delays on Glen Eagles Road heading towards Bury Hadsock Avenue. Expect further delays on Glen Eagles Road in Greenside heading towards Gears Avenue. And expect delays on the northbound of Oxford Road as approaching Bolton Road in Parkwood. In Westcliff, there are delays on Westcliff Drive heading towards Jan Smuts Avenue, and expect delays on Nazareth Road in Riverlea that's heading towards Main Reef Road. In Amalgam, expect delays on the eastbound of Main Reef Road heading towards Church Street, and expect delays on Crown Road Road in Teta, as from Amethyst Road to the Soweto Highway overpass heading towards Crown. And in Poisons Reserve, expect delays on Soweto Highway travelling into Poisons. There are delays on the northbound of Poisons Road in Selby, as heading towards Trump Street, and traffic is heavy on the M1 North with delays from between Poisons Road and Smith Street in Bramfontein, and traffic is also occurring on the M2 West with delays from the Rissick Street Selby exit to the Crown Interchange joining the M1 North. In Houghton, expect delays with traffic queuing on St. Andrew, Castlegory Road and in both directions in Houghton Drive. And in Sandton, expect delays on the M1 North and southbound off-ramps as onto Grayson Drive. Also expect delays on Andrew Street in Weinberg heading towards the M1. And still in the Sandton area, there are delays on Catherine Street and Barlow Park. They're heading towards Grayson Drive. And on the N3 North, expect heavy delays in Germiston, that's between Elands and Geldenhuys Interchange. In Midrand, there's slow-moving traffic on the N1 South, and that's from Allendale Road towards the Buckley Interchange. Expect delays on the westbound of Allendale Road approaching Pretoria Main Road. Expect delays in Glen Austin, that's on Dale Road, and expect delays on Olifantsfontein Road in Glen Austin and in Rogersfontein, heading towards Allen Road and Pretoria Main Road. Traffic is heavy on the eastbound of Olifantsfontein Road in Countryview. Expect delays travelling towards Lever Road and the N1. Also expect delays on the southbound of R55 heading towards Dumbarton Road in Blue Hills and Arthur Avenue in Cawthorne. And travelling further south, there are heavy delays on Pitts Avenue in Kyalami from Main to Allendale Road. For any complaints, incidents, or reports of accidents, you can call 0800 002 587 or 011 375 5911. And this is Superintendent Olani Fihlo of JNPD reminding motorists to take it easy, drive safely, obey the rules of the road, stay buckled up, don't text and drive, and don't drink and drive.
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4: At 24 after 8, Mabedin Tobelitzim, Mabelo Quiz, at the pulse of Josie, and Akiona 011 Radio, Monato Makalo, Ele Labone Beking, Ele Labube, Dimagidela. 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
12: A very good morning. You are tuned into 011 Radio, The Pulse of Jersey. I'm Malishwani Molawa with your news headlines. A police captain arrested in connection with his testimony at the Matanga Commission has been charged with allegedly sabotaging the investigation into the murder of Ferriana-Geng engineer Armand Swarta. Lawrence Makgotlwe made his first appearance in the Pretoria Magistrates Court yesterday. The KwaZulu-Natal Human Settlements Department said that it has uncovered a syndicate leasing and renting RDP houses to undocumented foreign nationals, and it may involve local government officials. Three undocumented migrants were arrested during a raid in Newlands and Quarry Heights in Durban last week on Thursday. The department said that it's now investigating after receiving various complaints from communities across the province. In other news, a West Rand community said it has been left to fend for itself as massive sinkholes continue to swallow parts of their neighborhood. Johannesburg Roads Agency officials and Joburg Transport MMC Kenny Kunene conducted an oversight visit to parts of Roodepoort yesterday following growing concerns over sinkholes related to illegal mining. However, residents of the Wetpoortjie estates said that they feel completely abandoned. Moving on to international news, tensions between the United States and Cuba are escalating sharply following the indictment of former Cuban President Raul Castro and an increased United States military presence in the Caribbean. Speaking to the media, Professor Laila White of the Gordon Institute of Business Science said the developments points to a dramatic escalation in relations between Washington and Havana. And with this, we have come to the end of the news updates for this hour. We meet again when the clock strikes 9, right here on 011 Radio, the Pulse of Jersey.
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1: Let me solo pine qetang ho tswa ke like I want you. Okay, Gion, arbe handle metso ke mashoma mabedi metso medi fela pele ho raina ya borobong. 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
5: mona Johannesburg in the Dakari batana le human resource manager HR manager le ka hopola pelinya na mona re batlile HR assistant but today re batla HR manager.
3: Yes.
5: The person that we're looking for must have a degree in human resource or anything equivalent. Tlamile abe le someone le gore ona le strong HR ammo le PR le payroll administration experience within the corporate environment, someone who knows about their labor laws and HR practices, someone who is very provident in MS office, hamole HR system like your HRIS, HRMS, and ibe motho lo gore o very very very attention too detailed and all very confidential, because muta HR ba tsa muto lo ro all very confidential. So that's the person that we're looking for. Any gender, they are more than welcome to apply, as long as you know your IR, you know your HR systems, and you know your Microsoft Office, and only a relevant qualification. You must have at least a minimum of 5 years experience as an HR manager. 5 years experience as an HR manager. Motho tlamela make sure gore go o tseba o berekishana le your unions, o gona go negotiate, ona le very good negotiation skills, ke batho ba batle ha mona. So anyone can apply as long as only the experience that we're looking for and the degree or qualification that we're looking for. The position is based in Johannesburg, male or female, any age, as long as only this experience and qualifications, as long and happy, as long as also 55 years of age. So you can apply more send us by sending us the email, your CV via email or more your documentation. Our email address is recruitment@enigma-mess.co.za. And on the subject line, the position, which is HR manager, and then they can call us 010-065-4721, and then bar notify or they've sent us their CV. The honor we locate very fast, the honor application of one year, how far. And they can also go through our website, the whole details of this position, www.enigma-mess.co.za. And under the vacancies, they will see this position, and they can also apply on a mono website. That's the HR manager position. We are still looking for code 14 drivers, Babanali, DGP, residing in Cosmo, Honeyju, and surrounding areas. This people that we're looking for must have 3 years, a minimum of 3 years, driving code 14 trucks experience. Kia Cosmo, three years, because mostly Zaronaga 5 years, but this one now Cosmo, even if you've got minimum of 3 years or drive and code 14 trucks, with a valid license, not to drive was not license, with a valid license, you code 14 or drive and code 14 trucks for other companies where on a reference. And then you have never used your TGP before, you are more than welcome to apply for this one, as long as only a valid TGP or and ESCAM certificate, you are more than welcome to apply. The catch kayena gore, you must be residing around Honeyju because Mosity Mall. We're not going to take anyone outside to Arungutla relocate, unfortunately, for this position. So anyone by law or no, they reside around Cosmo City, Johannichu, they are more than welcome to apply. They can send their CV, some more copies of their license or documentation, this email address, email, it's robert@enigma-mess.co.za. And they can also come to our offices with their hard copy CVs, more number 32 Van Buren Road, Bedford View. 32 Van Buren Road, Bedford View, Hans Merensky Office Park. But that's where we don't manage to want to know. And other code 14 drivers that we're looking for, it's those that have a minimum of 5 years driving code 14 trucks experience around Gauteng. So yeah, Leona, we are looking for those. They can come to our offices at number 32 Van Buren Road, Bedford View.
3: Dad, ka pelenyana fela hona le mo kile ka lahlelahle hanyane fela hona le mona mo o reng ba sebedise email address ya robert@enigma. 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
5: for drivers tsa Cosmo, Cosmo ba ba nna Cosmo City bo only, Cosmo City bo bo Honeydew those ones only.
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5: 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I think ba mamedi ba tla utlwa gore is the email that we use almost for most
3: all
5: positions
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2: 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I'm Malishwane Molawa with your full news bulletin.
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2: A very good morning. A police captain arrested in connection with his testimony at the Madlanga Commission has been charged with allegedly sabotaging the investigation into the murder of Ferriana-Geng engineer Armand Swarta. Lawrence Makgotlwe made his first appearance in the Pretoria Magistrates Court yesterday. Makgotlwe, who is attached to the Forensic Science Laboratory, is the first witness from the Madlanga Commission to be arrested over his testimony. According to the state, Makgotlwe was handed exhibits from Swart's murder scene in his capacity as an experienced ballistics analyst. However, he allegedly deliberately produced an analysis that could have allowed Swart's killers to go free. The state claims he produced contradictory findings and ensured that recovered firearms were not subjected to further examination. Makgotlwe faces charges of defeating the ends of justice and possession of ammunition. He made a brief court appearance yesterday and will return to court next month for a formal bail application. The KwaZulu-Natal Human Settlements Department said that it has uncovered a syndicate leasing and renting RDP houses to undocumented foreign nationals, and it may involve local government officials. Three undocumented migrants were arrested during a raid in Newlands and Quarry Heights in Durban last week on Thursday. The department said that it's now investigating after receiving various complaints from communities across the province. KwaZulu-Natal Human Settlement spokesperson Ndabezi Ntlesbia said that thousands of homes are part of the probe. He said they are talking about thousands and thousands of houses, and there was an operation on Thursday where they arrested Mozambican nationals who were undocumented. Sbia says six others were also identified in an area where the housing project was actually built in 2001. MEC's Boniso Duma instructed his team to leave no stone unturned in rooting out corruption linked to housing. In other news, a West Rand community said that it has been left to fend for itself as massive sinkholes continue to swallow parts of their neighborhood. Johannesburg Roads Agency officials and Joburg Transport MMC Kenny Kunene conducted an oversight visit to parts of Roodepoort yesterday following growing concerns over sinkholes related to illegal mining. However, residents of the Vetpoortjie estate said that they feel completely abandoned. Rand. Some communities living on Johannesburg's West Rand said that the massive sinkholes tearing through their neighborhoods have been growing for months, with repeated pleas for help allegedly falling on deaf ears. Some of the creatures now stretch more than 10 meters deep, yet children are still forced to walk and play just meters away from the danger. Residents add that recent heavy rains have caused the ground to deteriorate even further, leaving many fearing that their homes could be next. During yesterday's inspection, officials also visited parts of the Roodepoort CBD where illegal mining tunnels have been discovered beneath businesses and roads. For many residents there, the biggest frustration remains that the holes keep getting bigger while politicians continue to make empty promises to intervene. Moving now to international news, tensions between the United States and Cuba are escalating sharply following the indictment of former Cuban President Raul Castro and an increased United States military presence in the Caribbean. Speaking yesterday, Professor Lyle White of the Gordon Institute of Business Science said the developments point to a dramatic escalation in relations between Washington and Havana. The latest developments come as the United States intensifies pressure on Cuba through sanctions and an energy blockade that has pushed the island deeper into crisis. White said the United States energy blockade introduced after Washington moved against Venezuela and President Nicolas Maduro has pushed Cuba's infrastructure to breaking point. Cuba relies heavily on Venezuelan oil imports, and fuel shortages have triggered widespread blackouts and economic disruption across the island. And with this, we have come to the end of the news for the hour. We meet again at the bottom of the hour for the news headlines, right here on 011 Radio, the Pulse of Jersey.
0: Ke tseletseng ka mara hora ya borobong mamedi jwele re kene ka rolong ya boraro jwa ke ya bone ina ke ya bone ibile ke ya uqetela ya the Morning Express hardware o ntsotsa makwana mo bona le magidela nna ke Ed Boy ke tlotsa malwana monatena tengwane so hona jwa tjena horeng ina ya uqetela mane go beya horeng ya leshume ha re pheteletsa sepitipiti
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4: Good morning to all the listeners. It is off Tuesday, May 26, 2026. This is your second traffic update for the morning, and traffic volumes have increased across the city. Starting in Protea Glen, there are delays on R559 at Sunrise Avenue in Glenridge, with further delays towards Impala Road. On the Golden Highway, there are road wrecks in Zakaria Park, Lehaya, Eldorado Park, and Devland. Expect delays travelling through those areas, and expect delays on the N12 East and Dipcliff travelling through the Dipcliff interchange. On Crescent Road, expect delays on the eastbound between Dynamo and Nicholas Street in Power Park, and anticipate delays on Orlando on Clipsbury Valley Road and on Soweto Highway coming from Zimclub approaching the N17 circle. On Ellis Mtsweledi Road, expect delays on the northbound as heading towards Main Reef Road in Roodepoort, and the heavy delays in both directions on Randfontein Road, that's between Leratong Village and Witbooi, and still on Randfontein Road, expect delays on the eastbound in Roodepoort heading towards Gustav Street. Traffic is slow on Progress Road in Khabla Park, and in Princess anticipate delays on the northbound of Corlett Avenue approaching on Deerkers Road. Mariasburg, there are delays on Albertina Sicily Road heading towards Arthur Matthews Avenue, and expect delays in Westbury on Harmony Street heading towards Perth Road. Anticipate delays on Gordon Road in Florida North and Florida Glen, that's heading towards Hendrik Borghita Road, and in Rampart delays on Andrew Street in Weinberg heading towards the M1. Then still in the Sandton area, there are delays on Catherine Street in Barlow Park, that's heading towards Grayson Drive, and on the N3 North, expect heavy delays in Germiston, that's between Elands and Geldenhuys Interchange. In Midrand, there's slow-moving traffic on the N1 South, and that's from Allendale Road towards the Buckley Interchange. Expect delays on the westbound of Allendale Road approaching Pretoria Main Road. Expect delays in Glen Austin, that's on Dale Road, and expect delays on Olifantsfontein Road in Glen Austin and in Rogersfontein heading towards Allen Road and Pretoria Main Road. Traffic is heavy on the eastbound of Olifantsfontein Road in Countryview. Expect delays travelling towards Lever Road and the N1. Also expect delays on the southbound of R55 heading towards Dumbarton Road in Blue Hills and Arthur Avenue in Cawthorne. And travelling further south, there are heavy delays on Pitts Avenue in Kyalami from Main to Allendale Road. For any complaints, incidents, or reports of accidents, you can call 0800 002 587 or 011 375 5911. And this is Superintendent Lani Fiko of JNPD. Reminding motorists to take it easy, drive safely, obey the rules of the road, stay buckled up, don't text and drive, and don't drink and drive.
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1: 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me anonymous because this situation is destroying me emotionally and mentally. Ha tswela pele ngwanena we suena ka mogho ke bona ditaba tsa ha e ka teng kwa no mona ore I'm married to a beautiful intelligent woman who works as a PA to a CEO at a big company in Johannesburg. We've been together for 8 years and married for 5 years. We have 2 kids together. My problem started about a year ago when her work trips became more frequent. At first, I understood because I know corporate jobs can be demanding. Sometimes they travel to Cape Town, Durban, or even outside the country for conferences and meetings. What started bothering me is how unreachable she becomes whenever she's away with her boss. During the day, she'll text normally, but once it gets to evening, she suddenly disappears. If I call around 8 p.m. or 9 p.m., no answer. Later, she'll say she slept early because she was tired. But how does someone sleep at 7 p.m. every night on a business trip? What hits me more is seeing her WhatsApp last seen at 21:11, or even later after she already told me she's sleeping. I know some people will say I'm insecure, but something doesn't feel right. A husband knows when things are changing. Her attitude towards me is colder lately. She guards her phone more than before. If I ask simple questions, she says I'm controlling and don't understand her career. The painful part is that I'm not a useless husband. I work too hard. And I help with the kids, I cook, I clean, I even wash dishes and prepare lunch boxes when she's away. I've sacrificed a lot for this marriage because I love my family. But lately, I feel like I'm just a babysitter while another man gets the best version of my wife. Maybe I'm overthinking, maybe nothing is happening, but my heart is no longer at peace. Am I wrong for not being comfortable with my wife constantly traveling alone with her boss and becoming unreachable at night? Or are these signs I'm refusing to face? Anonymous from Midrand. O Dibonajwa.
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2: A very good morning. You are tuned into 011 radio the pulse of Josie. I'm Malishwani Molawa with your news headlines. All political parties which will be represented on Parliament's Impeachment Committee to consider allegations of impropriety against President Cyril Ramaphosa have now submitted their names to the Speaker. With the African National Congress having missed Friday's deadline to make its submission of 9 names, it has decided to fill the chairperson of Parliament's Committee on the Presidency, Doris Mpapane, at the top of its list. International Relations Minister Ronald Lamola said that South Africa trades mostly with Europe and is now calling for more regional trade with the country's neighbors. He said that ministers of trade and industry from the SADC region should come up with a plan to increase regional trade to at least 50% within the region. In other news, as the Democratic Alliance looks to extend its control over Cape Town for 20 years after this year's local government elections, federal leader Jordan Hill Lewis said the party is not resting on its laurels that it will retain control of the metro. The party said that it will be fiercely encouraging its members, especially those who have moved to the city since the last election, to check their registration details are properly captured. And now for your international news, United States Secretary of State Marco Rubio said a deal to end the war with Iran could materialize as President Donald Trump tempered expectations. The United States and Iran have observed a ceasefire since April 8th, while mediators push for a negotiated settlement, although Iran has imposed controls on Gulf shipping and the United States has blockaded Iran's ports. And with this, we have come to the end end of the news updates for this half hour. We meet again at the top of the hour 10 for the latest news from around the world, right here on 011 Radio, the Pulse of Jersey.
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0: at the Pulse of Josie in La Chinahe. A highly level baby. In daughter Emma Dutini. A Kim Kosazana Zota, Othiris, Jolokomana Supta. DJ Supta. The Pulse of Josie, the heartbeat of the nation. 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Elimitsu Zu Emashime, Amabidin Alamitsu Midifela, Iliana Mabidi Unaluin. Reset in Kayana Pili, Hora Yelshumi.
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1: 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The wife may genuinely be focused on work but at the same time she must understand why the husband feels uncomfortable. Marriage needs reassurance and not a secrecy. It's Amanda Jacobs, Karanbeck. Thank you, Amanda. My brother, don't ignore red flags. If someone becomes unreachable, only at night, during a trip with oh, neseki badi yena. Ya Brian Molefeka Rudeport. 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
1: A very good morning. All political parties which will be represented on Parliament's impeachment committee to consider allegations of impropriety against President Cyril Ramaphosa have now submitted their names to the Speaker. With the ANC having missed Friday's deadline to make its submissions of 9 names, it has decided to fill the chairperson of Parliament's Committee on the Presidency, Doris Mbapane, at the top of its list. It has also added several members from the ad hoc committee, which has investigated police corruption, including its chairperson, Soviet Lekganyane and Xola Ngola, who is also the chairperson of the Justice Committee. Speaker Togo Didiza confirmed yesterday afternoon that all parties have now made their submissions. Other members of the ANC who will form part of the 31-member committee include Portfolio Committee Chairpersons Faith Mutambi, Boizi Maneli, Lusizo Makubela, and Maikam Mahlaule. Programming Whip Cameron Duckmore and Dikeledi Direko round out the ANC's list. International Relations Minister Ronald Lamola said that South Africa trades mostly with Europe and is now calling for more regional trade with the country's neighbors. He said that ministers of trade and industry from the SADC region should come up with a plan to increase regional trade to at least 50% within the region. Lamola made the call while addressing a public symposium a day before he tables his department's budget in the National Assembly. Ronald Lamola and his department co-hosted a public symposium under the theme South Africa's Foreign Policy in an Era of Global Fragmentation, focusing on trade, geopolitics, and international law. His address also marked Africa Day yesterday, which was commemorated across the continent. But Lamola has noted how there is still limited trade between South Africa and its neighbors. He says these are issues they are now grappling with, and they have also said they have to task the ministers of trade and industry and give them a target by this particular year. They must achieve 50% trade within the SADC region. The Committee on International Relations, meanwhile, met with the European Parliament's Committee yesterday on Foreign Affairs to deepen the long-standing strategic partnership with the European Union, which is South Africa's biggest trading partner. In other news, as the Democratic Alliance looks to extend its control over Cape Town for 20 years after this year's local government elections, federal leader Jordan Hill Lewis said the party is not resting on its laurels that it will retain control of the metro. The party said that it will be fiercely encouraging its members, especially those who have moved to the city since the last election, to check their registration details are properly captured. Hill Lewis is yet to be officially announced as the party's mayoral candidate for a second term, saying the decision is out of his control. Yesterday, he hosted the party's first election posters in the central city as the party conducted similar campaigns in other metros. Hill Lewis said that the city's data shows that at least 100,000 families moved to Cape Town over the last 3 years, mostly from Gauteng. The DA describes this as the city being the best run of the country's 8 metros. Moving now to international news, United States Secretary of State Marco Rubio said a deal to end the war with Iran could materialize as President Donald Trump tempered expectations. The United States and Iran have observed a ceasefire since April the 8th, while mediators push for a negotiated settlement, although Iran has imposed controls on Gulf shipping and the United States has blockaded Iran's ports. Rubio's remarks come after Trump said on Sunday that he had told his negotiators not to rush the deal, while both Washington and Tehran signaled progress towards an agreement. The war, which erupted after the United States and Israel attacked the Islamic Republic on February 28th and saw Iran respond with missile and drone attacks across the region, has caused fluctuations in the market. And with this, we come to the end of the news for this hour. Palesa Mokoena will be with you at the bottom of the hour with the news headlines right here on 011 Radio, the Pulse of Josie.

Amanda Black amaZulu ke lebitso la pina a vulekileng empela because you and I meet here on your radio this beautiful Tuesday and of course we are headed to 2 o'clock 10 to 2. You know how the deal is, you know how we does it, you know, you catch the drift, ne? 10 to 2, this is the Urban Wave. Mix it again, come here, don't let you do me this. What's more, I'm meeting radio or honating. It is your number one online radio station right here, you know, right in the heart of Johannesburg. K011 Radio, the Pulse of Josie Galibito, Naki Tox Mohasi, make it to the Maluena, here, Fitella Mani, Horing Yam Bubedi. Kilabajolo Eddie Boy, Ohamakitela. Like I did say, it is a Tuesday, it is a beautiful, beautiful. Choosy Tuesday. What are you choosing today? It is the 26th of May 2026. And right here on the Urban Wave, when it's a Tuesday, you know we break barriers. So please make sure that you don't miss our interviews, our conversations today. Insightful, I must say. Kickstarting the whole setup is Miss Mots. Who said it's a man's world? Yeah, job at the end. And then, of course, on the author's lane, we talk to bookworms. And then, of course, on that author's lane, we are honored by the presence of Ntate No Dugani. Will be discussing his amazing book titled Man Up. Man Up or Remain a Loser. Yeah, so if you're a gent, if you're a boy child, if you are a mother to a boy child, I think this one is for you, so that we reset back to factory settings. What is your purpose as a man? You know, whether in the community, whether at your workplace, you know, in your family, what is it meant when you say you should man up? Either it's your choice, either you man up or you remain a loser, yeah, born. So, yeah, take your position. Man up. That's what's up. And then, of course, Beauty Space with Sihlotho products. Bona. We got you covered today. You know, from your entertainment, from your information, we are your one-stop for shopper. 011 Radio, the Pulse of Josie. Sunny Bonani, everybody. It's a beautiful morning. How is everybody doing? Let's get the show going and let's make sure that we are having a good time. Let me give you now the sounds of Ciara, I Bet. Good morning.

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6: Ho fela le zwalo ba medihla ho sheba nako metsotso ya rona e dula hantle ho e ma shome a mabedi a nang metso e meraro ka morara le shome ka rolo ka pele ya the Eben Boiva ho 011 radio the pulse of 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business of the day. 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I don't know, man. My little Ngwana is celebrating her birthday today, so I'm gonna, you know, send a bit of a shout out somewhere along the show, but nonetheless we move along. Charlie Puth, or one call away. That's exactly where I am, just one phone call away.

0: none of fear ka pine bitong when it hurts pele mono Charlie Puth are one call away 10:30 on the dot, and it's time for the news headlines right here on the Urban Wave with Palisa Mukwena.
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2: For top stories this morning, a very good morning. Alleged political fixer Brian Mokgotsi returns to the Johannesburg Magistrate Court for his formal bail hearing. Mokgotsi faces a litany of charges which include perjury, defeating the ends of justice, unlawful possessions of a firearm, ammunition, and the discharging of a firearm in a public space. The state is accusing Mokgotsi of faking his assassination attempt in November last year in Vosloorus. By the time Mokgotsi appears in court, he will have spent more than 9 full days behind bars. A suspected kingpin linked to fraud in KwaZulu-Natal's flood disaster relief fund is expected to appear in the Durban Magistrate Court. The Provincial Department of Transport said that the suspect was arrested for allegedly illegally gaining access to emergency housing funds meant for flood victims in the province. Spokesperson Dabezihle Sibiya said that a specialized unit is investigating corruption within human settlements, including the sale of RDP houses. With the state's case against alleged underworld kingpin Nafis Madek now closed, attention in the Western Cape High Court will now shift to co-accused Ziyad Paul. Paul faces more than 100 charges, including murder, extortion, and money laundering. The Democratic Alliance in Gauteng said that the public protector's findings in the Charlotte Maxeke Academic Hospital investigations are a sign of serious maladministration by the provincial health and infrastructure departments.
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0: Re le bohatle Palisa ho Mokwena mamedi metsotso e mashome a bedi anang le metso e robedi ga re lebile jalo ho reng ya le shome le motso mongwe tla gutla ngwana nyana ho reng ya le shome le motso bo a re fetse ona he di felletse me ka mogauteng re kena ka golong ya bobedi ya lena le lena, where we get into our conversations of the day. It's a beautiful Tuesday, the 26th of May 2026. 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
3: E le shumela metso re bedi metso tso pele re fihla ho reng ya le shumela motso mong still tuned in to 011 Radio The Pulse of Josie, and this is the Urban Wave. Yeah, right, 10-2-2 reng ya bobedi e tla be le haketswa ka kwano.

Inka Yakame Hausana, but you and I are still in the first row of the show, so it means Habo Soto Bulela, ready your hair. So make sure that you stay right there. In fact, what you can do for yourself is tell a friend that will tell a friend who will tell another that we are on your radio, trying as much as possible to make sure that you don't regret your choice. It's a choosy Tuesday, so you decided to choose us. Surprise. You know what they say about surprises, though? Like, you can say you surprise the person and then the surprise surprises you, the surpriser. But nonetheless, it is 17 before we get to 11 o'clock. We shall see the birthday girl later on in the show. But Ronald wena mabidi remona me remona fela hore re hatele pele he ho ya mane hore nya le shumele motho o mong modeng ga tla fumana jalo di dabatsa hora eno tsegekeng karolong ya bobedi ya lenaneo Raya Only You.

May still is Mental Health Awareness Month, and you know, ke nako eno e leng gore mental health a re tshwantse re be aware ka yona, you know, all year round, but kgwedi ena ke e tlhouweng specifically for that. So please do make sure that you take part in it in a way that la kgwedi ena e se fedile, you'll be like, ah, for me, you know, it's a norm and it has been a norm. So let's make it a point that we support each other, we pay attention to detail, and we see how we help each other fight mental health. It is now 7 minutes before we get to 11, right here on 011 Radio, the Pulse of Josie. Still is the first row of the Urban Wave, 10 to 2, definitely. In the second row, we're getting now into Sarah's Business of the Day, where we get into our first conversation. So make sure that you do not miss any of what's going to be coming through on the show today. Bruno Mars, That's What I Like.

0: What's up, guys? King of the South, aka Yang King. You're listening to my girl Clarks on the Urban Wave. Let's go.
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0: Lucas Graham. 7 years kili bito la pina pelo mono Bruno Mars kapina bito ang That's What I Like. 11 o'clock on the dot, time for the news with Palesa Mukwena.
1: Radio News.
2: I'm Palesa Mukwena. Good morning. The Ghana High Commission has started processing Ghanaian nationals seeking to be repatriated following rising tensions in the country over illegal immigration. Yesterday, the first group of 300 Ghanaians was processed by Home Affairs and immigration officials ahead of the planned departure on Wednesday. 800 more Ghanaian nationals due to leave on Wednesday are scheduled to be processed today and tomorrow. This comes as demonstrations have intensified in the recent weeks as some South Africans voice frustration over what they view as the growing number of undocumented migrants in the country. Social media platforms have been inundated with posts from South Africans expressing growing frustrations over the government's perceived failure to curb illegal immigration. Some have blamed undocumented migrants for the high levels of crime, unemployment, and the spread of drugs. As a result of the demonstrations, the Ghana High Commission is now processing applications by some of those who said they want to return home. One 58-year-old man said he has lived in South Africa for more than 20 years. He said he initially entered the country on a tourist visa before later obtaining asylum documentation following what he described as a family dispute in Ghana. When asked whether he had abused South African asylum system, he blamed the Department of Home Affairs. The South African Human Rights Commission has called an Asian virtual imbizo amid the surging protests against illegal migrants. The commission said the talks will bring together affected communities, civil society, and other stakeholders to find solutions and calm tensions. The move follows recent demonstrations and reports of violence involving foreign nationals and anti-illegal immigration groups in Durban, the Eastern Cape, and parts of Gauteng. The commission said reports of violence linked to some of the demonstrations require an urgent and coordinated response.
0: Mamidi utlorinele matsoho metsing mo ekare re kopana le botshethenyana ba se tekhniki mona bo pomeng a o si palesa empa ke ditaba tseo tsa hora ya le shumele motso o mong gona le wena re kena jalo karolong ya bobedi ya lenaneo lena re ke fetehe re mane pisanong ya rona Charlie Puth o tsamaya le Coco Jones sideways.

0: supile metsotso ka morao ho hora ya leshumele botso o mong tso ba metse jalo 011 radio. We are the pulse of Josie. We're about to get into our conversation letsatsing lena la kajeno le moratuwa wa rona ausi Kgahli ga tsebe hutla hetsa leto la hai in career e o batho ba bangata ba ilong hore ba ka hloma e kare it's a men's world. So we will be getting into conversation with him. Wena tsa bonete ba go hle wa re latela maqepheng a rona a social media ka ho hle ka mogoka gona ka teng, and you know, be a part of this one big family on our social media pages.
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0: Yepo, ho fela o le jalo he mo ba medi me re kena jalo he puisanong ya rona ya pele tsatsing lela la kajeno le moeti wa rona eo a leng balala laotswe mo a leng hona teng hore he a tsebo ho refa yena ka mogho ditaba tsena tse re buang ka tsona tsa tshebetso le eng ka fela ditsamayang ka teng. 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
1: Of course, that's where you're at, and we are cruising nicely, about to get into our conversation with Ausi Nkgahli this morning. Akitsebe hore ebe mo aleng hona teng o tlile o malalala o tso a re fe yena ka ofela, because she was a bit skeptical about this whole interview thing, but I have her on the line. 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
2: Thank you for hosting me.
1: How are you doing this morning?
2: I'm very well. How are you?
1: No, man, I'm well. 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That's where we find you. But otherwise, thank you very much for, you know, accepting our invite like that. And but briefly, can you just introduce Ausi Nkgahli to Bamamedi ba 011 Radio?
2: Lebitso la ka ke Nkgahli Seng. 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
2: My inspiration started when I was young. 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It was simply something that I loved and felt naturally drawn to it. Ebetse that passion motivated me gore ke studise fielding ena ya engineering, and today I work as a structural engineering technician helping turn engineering design into real structures that serve communities.
1: Wow, girl. So, obviously, ho latela jolo ka se re tshulo re bile re tla ne re phete hore your career is male dominated. What are some of the challenges tso o kopanang le tsona in this field? You know, ever since now you are hands on itlile o ka hara yona. What have you now realized? Because ha ntso ya matileng hwa no ntso shebella, you didn't know the inside and outside of it. No bona fela go kinto we rata. Now that you're here and you're walking the journey, what are some of the challenges to worrying? Hey, to na help that you face someone that that need you hope to worry. Hey, umfaz.
2: Challenge ya pili. 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
2: 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You need to believe in your abilities, continue learning, and never be intimidated by challenges.
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1: 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Like what do you do? 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
1: Oh, hi girl. No man, congratulations to you and big ups to you. 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Please just give me the microphone and leave me there. 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Thank you so much. But otherwise, Kathy, like I did say, we congratulate you and so it's all yetang wa khatlisa for a lady. 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
3: 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Damn, bro, this is so frustrating. Every time we try to do something, it fails, man. 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
1: Ka khutla jwa le metsotso e le e mashome a bidiana le metso e meraro ka morao ra ya le shomele motsomong ho 011 Radio The Pulse of Josie. Just got through that beautiful conversation le ausi Nkgahliseng Motsheare me ke yena e leng gore re ne re bua le yena Breaking Barriers mona mo e leng gore re re o se ke wa dula mo wa phutha batsogo 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So Cold.

0: Miley Cyrus Flowers ke lebitso la pina pele mone Chris Breezy ke bo jalo ka Chris Brown ka pina bitswang So Cold o mametse jalo the Urban Wave ho 011 Radio the Pulse of Josie nako ena ha ile tjera re ke 11:30 time for the news headlines with Palesa Mokoena
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2: For top stories at this hour, I'm Palesa Mokoena. Good morning. The South African Human Rights Commission has called an urgent virtual imbizo amid a surge in protests against illegal immigrants. The commission said the talks will bring together affected communities, civil society and other stakeholders to find solutions and calm the tensions. The move follows recent demonstrations and reports of violence involving foreign nationals. Six people have been killed in two separate shootings in Khayelitsha. Three men were gunned down at a liquor store and succumbed to their injuries in hospital this morning. Another trio was shot dead at an informal settlement. In the first incident, three men aged between 20 and 24 were shot and killed inside an informal dwelling in Khonkla Street, Makhaza, yesterday evening at about 7:30 in the evening. The Democratic Alliance in Gauteng said that the latest crime statistics show organized crime syndicates are operating with a growing confidence and a little fear of arrest. This follows the release of the latest fourth quarter crime statistics for the 2025-2026 financial year by the South African Police Service. Catch this and more news bulletin to follow right here on 011 Radio. I am Palesa Mokoena.
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0: That's all right. 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
1: Ele shume le metso robedi metso tsopela re fitla jalo horeng ya le shume le metso e medi right here on the Urban Waves ka lebala mabedi hle go latela maqepeng a rona a social media ke 011 radio me 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

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I hope you all are ready. The author's lane, be it author in poetry, book writing, script writing, publishing, editing, that is the lane that you and I are supposed to be working on your radio every Tuesday at 10 past 12. So Ntate Neo Dukane is no exception letsatsing la kajeno hore a ke atlo arolelana le rona seo a re tshwagetseng sona as far as book writing is concerned. 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

0: O mong motsotso ka morao ho hora ya leshome le metso e mmedi. 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
1: I'm Palisa Mukwena. Good morning. The Ghana High Commission has started processing Ghanaian nationals seeking to be repatriated following rising tensions in the country over illegal immigration. Yesterday, the first group of 300 Ghanaians was processed by Home Affairs and immigration officials ahead of the planned departure on Wednesday. 800 more Ghanaian nationals due to leave on Wednesday are scheduled to be processed today and tomorrow. This comes as demonstrations have intensified in the recent weeks as some South Africans voice frustration over what they view as the growing number of undocumented migrants in the country. Social media platforms have been inundated with posts from South Africans expressing growing frustrations over the government's perceived failure to curb illegal immigration. Some have blamed undocumented migrants for the high levels of crime, unemployment, and the spread of drugs. As a result of the demonstrations, the Ghana High Commission is now processing applications by some of those who said they want to return home. One 58-year-old man said he has lived in South Africa for more than 20 years. He said he initially entered the country on a tourist visa before later obtaining asylum documentation following what he described as a family dispute in Ghana. When asked whether he had abused South African asylum system, he blamed the Department of Home Affairs. The South African Human Rights Commission has called an agent virtual in Bizo amid the surging protests against illegal migrants. The commission said the talks will bring together affected communities, civil society, and other stakeholders to find solutions and calm tensions. The move follows recent demonstrations and reports of violence involving foreign nationals and anti-illegal immigration groups in Durban, the Eastern Cape, and parts of Gauteng. The commission said reports of violence linked to some of the demonstrations require an urgent and coordinated response. Six people have been killed in two separate shootings in Khayelitsha. Three men were gunned down at a liquor store and succumbed to their injuries in hospital this morning. Another trio was shot dead at an informal settlement. In the first incident, three men aged between 20 and 24 were shot and killed inside an informal dwelling in Kongwa Street, Makhaza, yesterday evening at about 7:30 in the evening. The family members reportedly heard gunshots and found the victims with gunshot wounds inside the structure. In a second incident, three adult males in their 30s were shot at a shebeen in Endlovini during the early hours of this morning at about 20 to 2 a.m. The victims later succumbed to their injuries at a medical facility. The Democratic Alliance in Gauteng said that the latest crime statistics show organized criminal syndicates are operating with growing confidence and little fear of arrest. This follows the release of the latest fourth quarter crime statistics for the 2025-2026 financial year by the SAPS. The figures show Gauteng remains South Africa's kidnapping capital, with an average of 27 kidnapping cases reported daily between January and March 2026. The DA said the province accounted for nearly 55% of all kidnapping cases recorded nationally during the period, with cases increasing from 2,414 in 2025 to 2,445 in 2026. The party also said 19 of the country's top 30 police stations for kidnapping are located in Gauteng, while the province recorded 163 ransom-related kidnappings, more than 75% of the national total. Alleged political fixer Brown Mkhotsi returns to the Johannesburg Magistrate Court for his formal bail application. Mkhotsi faces a litany of charges which include perjury, defeating the ends of justice, unlawful possession of a firearm, ammunition, and discharging of a firearm in a public space. The state is accusing Mkhotsi of faking his assassination attempt in November last year in Fort Lauras. By the time Mkhotsi appears in court, he will have spent more than 9 full days behind bars. Over the past week, investigating officers have been in Mahikeng in the northwest to confirm his residential address. The state has not indicated whether it will oppose Mokgosi's release on bail. However, he is charged with Schedule 5 offences, meaning the onus rests on Mokgosi to prove it in his interest of... This is the end of 11 o'clock news bulletin on 011 Radio, the Pulse of Josie. Catch the next at 12 o'clock right here on 011 Radio.

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0: Ya ntate re le boetse jwalo he, hore ebe o ile wa amohela memo ena and you are with us today on the author's lane. 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
0: Ha re bua ka ntate Tukane, like I did say, hantse ke o introduce mona ke qoqala mo mamedi hanyane hore yo re bua ka motho eo mahetleng a hae wa tsa keng di title ke tseo, but today re kgethile yena ya bongodi. But in a nutshell, if you introduce yourself to 011 Radio listeners, ntate Tukane, please go ahead.
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0: interpreter.
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0: Ntate Tukane, ke gola taba e leng hore, you know, even le ha re ntse re etsa mona countdown ya hore re tlo ba le puisano tsatsing lena, the title of your recent book e leng yenanang ya Be a Man, or you know, it's your choice, you either be a man up, or you know, stay a loser like that. Yeah. Ke eng e o ileng gore buka ena ebile le sesumetso ka yona ntate, like o susumeditswe ke eng, you know, the title and all, before now we get into the straight business of the show, I mean of the book, gore na motho ha a badile buka ena o tlo expecta hore a tswe a betleile ka le angle e feng after reading the book. First of all, the title, like what inspired the title of the book?
1: It's because I've seen where truth is confrontational nowadays. The regular generation they comfortable a whole now with the entertainment than being transformed. So I used that direct language because I wanted it to become a process of self-examination. So the title is all about awakening men.
0: Okay.
1: To man up means to take responsibility, to develop discipline, or to master our emotions as men and align ourselves with purpose.
0: Ke gola ntate Tukane, in the latter days, how wa mamela ditaba, how wa bala dikuranta, how wa sheba le marangrang, statistics sa GBV, you know, men who commit suicide and ke dipalo tse ileng go ga di bona di anya go sa on a daily. Where do you think the society as a whole is failing when it comes to a boy child, or when it comes to men and supporting men in general? Rentse re fosa kae ho ya ka wena as an author ebile o la baqeteletse utlile ka buka ya mfutoje. Where are we failing?
1: You know, hana ke mo go bona hore our modern men are under attack psychologically. there is endless entertainment, addiction, culture, emotional instability, shallow validation, social media conditioning, and the top one is purposeless living. 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
0: coming back to the book, we are now, you and I, encouraging Mamedua 011 Radio, get yourself a copy. This is a must read. And then Mamedua Kabata Otsiborana, what am I going to gain here after reading the book? Kitabeki Mushomunki to train Mushomun Buka Long Shay Papa in a way, Katsa Life, Kapaka Engelifing.
1: This book is for a young man who is trying to find order in this chaotic world. Someone who knows he was born for more, but he lacks guidance. The man who feels trapped between potential and confusion, this book is for him. The man who is tired of weakness, or the man who wants to reclaim discipline, purpose, and power. And for older men, actually, who realizes they've spent many years surviving instead of intentionally building themselves. So even women as well, they can buy the book just to understand the internal crisis that men are facing today.
0: Yes. I did say hanging and lahantiki introduce about our. I think even for if you are a mom to a boy child, raising a child, I think this book would help a lot. Ilore luena obe equipped, well in raising, a man that you'd want to see running and ruling either in society kapokala pengla high tomorrow. So I think even libo me, especially if you're raising a boy child. This one is for you.
1: Yes, yes, definitely.
0: Ndate Dukane, in this journey ya hungola, you as an author, how has Dabayabu author Rakapo Yabu Modi shaped you up to the person that you are today? Ukara Dabayabu author, it's a my little guy. For you to be the man that you are today, the man that younger men will be looking up to, and ebe re le batswadi ha re mindi le hore ka etsa mohlala hore bona ntate Tukano na tjena, like taba ya bongodi, how has it helped you shaping up bophelo ba hao as a man?
1: Ngutle ho bala. Yang ruta ho itshwara. Ke ne ke nanne hore publishing a book is just an easy thing. But I saw them changing minds is difficult. Once you challenge people's identities, excuses, believes, now resistance will come and people will start but at the end of the day, how table humola responsibility. Your words enter in someone thinking and may influence choices so we are not just producing pages. We are actually shaping consciousness. So it turns out balaka bona no. I observed the relationships, I observed the system, I observed power and patterns. Then kabeji fit like bona, okay. Let me just put my thoughts on the book and see you now. Ibe ba tswaba ba ba ka bala ba tsi kolongo ba ba ketela ba tshala na.
0: Yo ntate Thukane, this is very insightful. So you being a life coach as well, being a pastor as well, it means for mentorship you're open for that. Eka ba motho a batlang mentoring life coaching or ka yona taba ya bongodi self. Are you open for that? And if yes, how do people get a hold of you beyond this conversation ye o re nang le yona letsatsing le?
1: Ke a hola. 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
0: Okay.
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0: Like Gretcho, you are carrying a very big umbrella in Toronto. And for today, with this conversation that we have, you are a one-stop shop for everything else that they may need from you as far as life skills and going forward is concerned. So for today, our conversation ends here. Let me once again say thank you so much. We have been honored by this interview today, so thank you for adhering and giving us your time, sir. Ke le buile ntate Thukane letsatsi le monate. 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So the book, it's out, it's called Man Up or Be a Loser. So tshulo are ka nete e tla tle shape up o nke o etse tshetho ya hore na what really is the type of man that you want to see yourself ka bohaibo sontsole that man, how do you now help even others to shape up ebe bana ba ne pahetseng ka moso re ja lo metsetsong ya mashobe a mararo ka mora hore ena ga tlo fumana ditlotsa ditaba le palesa mokwena Doutry Antidote.

0: Antidote ke lebitsong la pina metsotso e mashome a mararo ka morao ra ya leshome le metso e medi news headlines with Palesa Mokwena.
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2: For top stories at this hour, I'm Palesa Mokwena. Good morning. The South African Human Rights Commission has called an urgent virtual imbizo amid a surge in protests against illegal immigrants. The commission said the talks will bring together affected communities, civil society and other stakeholders to find solutions and calm the tensions. The move follows recent demonstrations and reports of violence involving foreign nationals. Six people have been killed in two separate shootings in Khayelitsha. Three men were gunned down at a liquor store and succumbed to their injuries in hospital this morning. Another trio was shot dead at an informal settlement. In the first incident, three men aged between 20 and 24 were shot and killed inside an informal dwelling in Konkla Street, Makhaza, yesterday evening at about 7:30 in the evening. The Democratic Alliance in Gauteng said that the latest crime statistics show organized crime syndicates are operating with a growing confidence and a little fear of arrest. This follows the release of the latest fourth quarter crime statistics for the 2025-2026 financial year by the South African Police Service. Catch this and more news bulletin to follow right here on 011 Radio. I am Palesa Mokwena.
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0: Re leboha hle mme Mokwena mme mamedi ga hata le pele jwalo gona le wena o tlopela gore he re ya go renya pele ka ntlano ho ra ya pele, we get into the beautiful and safe space for us to be beautiful no matter the season. Meek Mill featuring Justin Timberlake, Believe.

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0: ke kid x le shwi nomtsaganga ka pele bitswanga mtono muntu e ha bo ba metsetswe mashume a mabedi pele re fihla jalo horeng ya pele. We're going to take a quick commercial break immediately after that. The Urban Waves continues. We are headed to the last hour of the show.
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thandizwa mazwai ka pina emolati e bitswanga ngizalwa ngobani. Yeah, speaking of ngizalwa ngobani, guys, it was Africa Day maubani. So I don't know, Africa Day, so it came and went as just another day in paradise. Angazi, yes. Because I know that some countries really commemorated and really respectively so honored the day ya maubani ya bahali ba Africa. But I don't think this part of Africa that we are in, which is South Africa, I doubt, you know, it was that much of a train smash. I felt like people maubani went on with their business as usual. I felt like, you know, maubani, everybody went on with their days as usual. But nonetheless, it was celebrated maubani letsatsi la Africa kapo lana la bahali la ukiteka jalo bahali di koku ta continent ena ya Africa. So wherever you are, if it happened that you know, you observed, you commemorated the day, then kudos to you. If you were in the part of Africa which was, you know, just on some, hey, what's up again? We are in Africa, so let Africa do what Africa can do. Then, as well, it was just another day. But otherwise, we are at 10 minutes before we get to 1 o'clock. 1 o'clock will be wrapping up the third hour of the show with the news top of the hour. Getting into the last row of the show, I do have a conversation with my guest right there as far as your beautiful stuff is concerned. So make sure you don't miss that part of the show. It's 10 minutes before we get to 1 o'clock. And right now, we are here.

0: Ke JR o tsama le Maizofil. Pining ena e bitswa jalo player. Prefer YC Lena o teng on the song e bitswa jalo player. Hore mahlo ho ra ke pele palesa mokwena ka ditaba tsa hora ena.
1: Tune on 011 Radio, the pulse of Josie. I'm Palesa Mokoena. Good morning. Ministers in the Justice, Crime Prevention and Security Cluster are set to convene an agent meeting to discuss the rising protests against undocumented migrants in the country. The country has seen a wave of demonstrations in recent weeks, with some locals accusing those who are in the country illegally of being behind the country's crime and unemployment crisis. The demonstrations have also seen shops and businesses in parts of the country being forced to shut down. The meeting is set to be held at the Union Buildings and will be attended by all ministers in the security cluster and senior officials responsible for national security in the country. The ministers will also meet to finalize a framework on the National Action Plan to fight racism, racial discrimination and xenophobia. They will also meet with political parties and various groups that have been leading community marches against illegal foreign nationals across the country. The cluster said the meeting seeks to establish rules of engagement during the protests and to discuss government initiatives to address illegal immigration. The head of internal medicine at Charlotte Maxeke Johannesburg Academic Hospital said corruption continues to cripple the facility. Adam Mohammed spoke out in the media outlet after the public protector released the findings into alleged maladministration at the hospital. Mohammed blew the whistle in 2022 after a fire severely damaged the storeroom and several blocks. The public protector's report found that there has been underspending, delays in the repair work, and weak financial controls. The head of internal medicine at Charlotte Maxeke then advised that more investigations will be launched into the hospital. Mohammed said he will be leaving the public health due to its dysfunction, adding that senior positions at the Charlotte Maxeke Johannesburg Academic Hospital will remain vacant, thus compromising the functionality of its departments. He noted that large sections of the hospital are not operating while there is still lack of infrastructure. This is while the public protector's report revealed poor project management and delays in repairs to this day. The report added that the Auditor General will examine how funds were managed at the health facility. The Ghana High Commission has started proceedings against Ghanaian nationals seeking to be repatriated following rising tensions in the country over illegal immigration. The first group of 300 Ghanaians was processed by Home Affairs and immigration officials ahead of the planned departure on Wednesday. 800 or more Ghanaian nationals due to leave on Wednesday are scheduled to be processed today and tomorrow. This comes as demonstrations have intensified in recent weeks, as some South Africans voice frustrations over what they view as the growing number of undocumented immigrants in the country. Social media platforms have been inundated with posts from South Africans expressing growing frustration over the government's perceived failure to curb illegal immigration. Some have blamed undocumented migrants for the high levels of crime, unemployment, and the spread of drugs. As a result, the demonstration, the Ghana High Commission, is now processing applications by some of those who said they want to return to their homes. One 58-year-old man said he has lived in South Africa for more than 20 years. He said he initially entered the country on a tourist visa before later obtaining an asylum documentation following what he described as a family dispute in Ghana. When asked whether he had abused South African asylum system, he blamed the Department of Home Affairs. Let's conclude this hour's bulletin by looking at the temperatures as they stand. With 15 degrees Celsius, still expected to reach the maximum of 17 degrees Celsius with 0% precipitation, the wind speed of 3 kilometers per hour, and humidity of 74%. right here on 011 Radio. I am Palesa Mukwena.

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0: 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Ma'am, good afternoon and welcome to 011 Radio.
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0: This is a midday radio, not just midday radio, but exactly how it should be sounding like, especially on a choosy Tuesday. 22 minutes after one on the line, Mentahlu Tsaleteng Mona. 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

0: Mama ngizobuya ekhaya kodwa manje ngisaphanda egoli. 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
2: Thank you, Clocks, for top stories this hour. The Economic Freedom Fighters leader Julius Malema addresses the media briefing on several issues ahead of his sentencing next week. Dignity SA has launched a legal challenge in North Gauteng High Court seeking to decriminalize medical assistance in dying. The organization, along with other parties, is asking the Constitutional Court to declare current laws prohibiting assisted dying unconstitutional and invalid. The group announced in the media briefing in Cape Town, and co-founder Professor Willem Landman says the move aims to give terminally ill patients a dignified option. The African National Congress is set to formally open interviews for Metro mayoral candidates this week ahead of the 2026 local government elections. The party says that the selection process is currently underway and the final list of candidates will be made publicly by the end of May. The ANC's national spokesperson, Mahlengi Bengu, says that they are looking for people that have extensive experience in governance and a better understanding of the economic structure of South Africa. The asbestos roof removal trial is underway at the Free State High Court in Bloemfontein following last month's postponement to allow accused number one, former head of Department of the Free State Human Settlement, Ntshimotse Mokgethi, to get new legal advice. Catch this and more news bulletin to follow right at 2 o'clock right here on 011 Radio, The Pulse of Josie.
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0: E mashome ya bidiana le mise supileng metsotso pele re ka ga fihla jalo horeng ya bobedi ra le bohatla palesa wa ha Mokoena mamedi ra horeng ya bobedi ra tso ra itahla ka kwano ya losing ourselves re ya ralo me for wa the afternoon takeover tla horeng ya bobedi fihlela horeng ya botshelela perita namhlanje.

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1: 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Let's go.

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So ska le ba hape le hore May e ntse e le kgwedi ya mental health awareness jale he etsa ntho e right, etsa dintho tse nepahetseng. 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

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Same time, same place, God willing, it is a Wellness Wednesday, ngomso. So make sure that you don't miss anything that has to do with your well-being, with your wellness. 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So this is how we jet down on this wave that we've been riding from 10 to now 2 p.m. where we say goodbye, bye, bye, bye, bye, bye. Mara unga putelwa, because up next, the afternoon takeover ya latela ho tlo horeng ena ya bobedi ho ya fihla mane horeng ya botshelela, helping you maneuver through the afternoon. Ho tswa ho nna tlhokse bomamedi ebe bo monate mananeong ohle a tlang ho latela ho 011 Radio, The Pulse of Josie. DTP.

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1: It's an 101 Radio, the Pulse of Josie. I'm Palesa Mokoena. Ministers in the Justice, Crime Prevention and Security Cluster are set to convene an urgent meeting to discuss the rising protests against undocumented migrants in the country. The country has seen a wave of demonstrations in recent weeks, with some locals accusing those who are in the country illegally of being behind the country's crime and unemployment crisis. The demonstrations have also seen shops and businesses in parts of the country being forced to shut down. The meeting is set to be held at the Union Buildings and will be attended by all ministers in the security cluster and senior officials responsible for national security in the country. The ministers will also need to finalize a framework on the National Action Plan to fight racism, racial discrimination and xenophobia. They will also meet with political parties and various groups that have been leading community marches against illegal foreign nationals across the country. The cluster said the meeting seeks to establish rules of engagement during the protests and to discuss government initiatives to address illegal immigration. The head of internal medicine at Charlotte Maxeke Johannesburg Academic Hospital said the corruption continues to cripple the facility. Adam Mohammed spoke out in the media outlet after the public protector released the findings into alleged maladministration at the hospital. Mohammed blew the whistle in 2022 after a fire severely damaged the storeroom and several blocks. The public protector's report found that there has been underspending, delays in the repair work and weak financial controls. The head of internal medicine at Charlotte Maxeke then advised that more investigations will be launched into the hospital. Mohammed said he will be leaving the public health due to its dysfunction, adding that senior positions at the Charlotte Maxeke Johannesburg Academic Hospital will remain vacant, thus compromising the functionality of its departments. He noted that large sections of the hospital are not operating while there is still lack of infrastructure. This is while the public protector's report revealed poor project management and delays in repairs to this day. The report added that the Auditor General will examine how funds were managed at the health facility. The Ghana High Commission has started proceedings against Ghanaian nationals seeking to be repatriated following rising tensions in the country over illegal immigration. The first group of 300 Ghanaians was processed by Home Affairs and immigration officials ahead of their planned departure on Wednesday. 800 or more Ghanaian nationals due to leave on Wednesday are scheduled to be processed today and tomorrow. This comes as demonstrations have intensified in recent weeks as some South Africans voice frustrations over what they view as the growing number of undocumented immigrants in the country. Social media platforms have been inundated with posts from South Africans expressing growing frustration over the government's perceived failure to curb illegal immigration. Some have blamed undocumented migrants for the high levels of crime, unemployment and the spread of drugs. As a result, the demonstration, the Ghana High Commission is now processing applications by some of those who said they want to return to their homes. One 58-year-old man said he has lived in South Africa for more than 20 years. He said he initially entered the country on a tourist visa before later obtaining an asylum documentation following what he described as a family dispute in Ghana. When asked whether he had

the Abuse South African Asylum System, he blamed the Department of Home Affairs. Let's conclude this hour's bulletin by looking at the temperatures as they stand, with 15 degrees Celsius still expected to reach the maximum of 17 degrees Celsius with a 0% precipitation, the wind speed of 3 kilometers per hour, and humidity of 74%. Right here on 011 Radio, I am Palesa Mokoena.

0: Welcome to the afternoon takeover on the 26th of May. You are with me, your doctor of the airwaves, and we will be sailing. We will be cruising from now until 6 o'clock. So let's enjoy the voyage together. Let's enjoy the journey together. Let's enjoy this cruise. This is 011 Radio, the Pulse of Josie. And welcome to it. You in the office. You working outside. You on the road driving. You just busy with your chores in the house. The music, the beautiful music from 011 Radio, the Pulse of Josie, will be keeping you company to make sure that you stay focused, you stay concentrating, and make sure that you are also paying attention to the news as we bring them to you. And also, we will be talking about, you know, tips, advice, opinions on various issues that affect you and I, so that we know what decisions to make, we know what action to take, if any. So let's enjoy the afternoon takeover with me, your doctor of the airwaves, on the 26th of May 2026.
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0: Six Leg, opening the show, Elephant in the Room. That's the title of the song. It's not referring to me. I'm alone in the room, but it's not referring to me as the elephant in the room. That's just the title of the song. Welcome. If you've just tuned in, it's 10 after 2.
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0: Yeah, that was the song Ocean Eyes by Billie Eilish. And yeah, there's a whole lot happening in our country currently at the moment. We see daily marches, daily protests about the fact that illegal, undocumented foreign nationals must leave the country. And yes, the reasons are there. So we still want to see, you know, we haven't seen any concrete plan and action that the government is going to take or is taking to deal with the matter. So let's hear what you've got to say, what your opinion is, what your view is, what your concern is, and let's talk about it. These are the things that affect us. Remember, some have had children with our sisters. Some have children with our brothers. Yeah, so, you know, there's a whole lot of things to consider. Remember, you will have some who are also married, but when they married, did they marry with legal valid documents at that time? Home Affairs, on the other hand, has got, you know, to also come out clear to say where, you know, there are those loopholes, where there were those inefficiencies or redundancies that needs to be explained, needs to be accounted for. We still also expect the Department of Home Affairs to let the citizens know as to what it is that they'll be doing. And yeah, we go to our border control systems as well, because that's those port of entries, that's where everybody comes into the country. Are we doing enough to exercise control? Are we doing enough to make sure that there's accountability? Are we doing enough to also make sure that there's consequence management, where there's any wrongdoing, whether deliberate or not? Yeah, there are those who already have businesses. They might be legitimate businesses, but are the owners legal in the country? You know, it's not just that easy. Who's going to bear the costs of getting them out of the country? That's another issue. You know, it's our resources are depleted, and they're depleted because of now foreign nationals have access and benefits to whatever, you know, is being offered by the government in terms of provision for the citizens. So let's talk about it. We want to hear from you. Our WhatsApp number is 075-132-9986. These things affect you and I. You've got a brother somewhere, you've got a sister, or just a relative, a friend, a colleague, who's caught up in a relationship with a foreign national, there's children or a child maybe, what's going to happen? So, raise your voice, let it be heard. No opinion, no view is more important than another. All we want to hear from you is, what do you think? It's been a long time coming, though there's been an outcry from the issue of their taking our jobs. Then there were issues of children dying from the products they buy from the spaza shops, obviously owned by foreign nationals. The issue of drugs, which nobody can deny, including the government. So let's talk about these things. And recently there's been something about they give people water which is poisoned. We saw on social media a picture that was trending of a man who drank that water and died. And there's also some Coca-Cola branded truck that has been driving around giving people free Coca-Cola. And it has been discovered that it's Nigerians who are doing that. So, yeah, there's a whole lot that we need to talk about. This is your show. This is your radio station, 011 Radio, The Pulse of Josie. This is the afternoon takeover. So do contact us. Let's talk.
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1: Thank you very much. So for our top stories this hour, the suspended Tshwane CFO Gareth Mnisi has admitted that he bought a gift for Sergeant Fanny Nkosi but denied claims that it was meant to influence lucrative municipal tenders, saying there was no inducement, no favor, or rather no corruption. Testifying before the Madlanga Commission on Friday, Mnisi moved swiftly to contain the damage of allegations trying him, or rather tying him, to a widening 2.9 billion tender scandal, but calm but firm, he portrayed his relationship with Nkosi as deeply personal, forged during a difficult divorce and rooted in what called a brotherly bond. The suspended Ekurhuleni Metro Police Department Deputy Chief Julius Mkhwanazi is expected to appear in the Boksburg Magistrate Court today to face charges of fraud, corruption and defeating the ends of justice following his arrest on Saturday morning. The arrest follows damning allegations that emerged during his 3 days of testimony before the Madlanga Commission of Inquiry, linking him to robbery, murder, corruption and kidnapping. Finally, Action SA Herman Mashaba took his Operation Fix Joburg campaign to the streets of Hillbrow this weekend, promising residents of a radical overhaul of the inner city's housing and economic landscape. Addressing a crowd in Ward 59 on Saturday, the former mayor outlined a further investigation will be launched. Catch this and more news bulletin to right channel 011 Radio, The Pulse of Josie.
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2: Yeah, that was your news update, news headlines at 2:30. It's 32 after 2. You're still on the afternoon takeover. And if you've just tuned in, welcome to it. You are with me, your doctor of the airwaves, on the 26th of May, 2026. Before the news, we heard a song by Bryce Tiller, Right My Wrongs, and Three Steps Xola. And the one you've just heard was by Ali Gatti, What If I Told You That I Love You? What would you do? Would you say you love me back? That's the question.
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0: Moving to the beat of your heart. This is the Pulse of Josie. The Pulse of Josie. The afternoon takeover. The afternoon takeover. 2 to 6 p.m. Monday to Friday. 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

0: You, what a song. Doing a hymn there. Anna, Amakhrutman, Damabuza, Ntate ke mang, Saint Ntate ke mang ya tshwanang le wena, ya tshwanetsweng ke thoriso.
1: No DNA, no DNA. Just RSA.
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1: Yes. Don't forget our WhatsApp number 0751329986. I said let's talk about these things, the issue about foreigners, or foreign nationals. There's also the registration to vote in the upcoming local government elections. That's in November. So parties are preparing themselves. Tell us if you are going to register. You should go and be a responsible citizen. Go and register and go and vote. Your vote counts. But yeah, you can share your ideas. You can share your views on you know, what you expect the government to deliver to you, or what you wish they could deliver. There are marches, there are protests about service delivery, poor service delivery, the lack thereof. So these are the issues that affect you in your community, in your city, in your country, your continent, and invariably the world. They will affect you in one way or the other. So,

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0: Lloyd featuring Lil Wayne, the song You. It's 46 after 2. We're getting closer to the news at the top of the hour. You just stay tuned in so that you don't get left behind.
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0: I'ma give her that love. 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

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And yeah, we will bring the news to you to keep you informed, to keep you updated, to keep you abreast of the things that are happening around you.

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1: Thank you very much. So for top stories this hour, the suspended Tshwane CFO Gareth Mnisi has admitted that he bought a gift for Sergeant Fanny Nkosi but denied claims that it was meant to influence lucrative municipal tenders, saying there was no inducement, no favor, or rather no corruption. Testifying before the Madlanga Commission on Friday, Mnisi moved swiftly to contain the damage of allegations trying him, or rather tying him, to a widening 2.9 billion tender scandal, but calm but firm, he portrayed his relationship with Nkosi as deeply personal, forged during a difficult divorce and rooted in what called a brotherly bond. The suspended Ekurhuleni Metro Police Department Deputy Chief Julius Mkhwanazi is expected to appear in the Boksburg Magistrate Court today to face charges of fraud, corruption and defeating the ends of justice following his arrest on Saturday morning. The arrest follows damning allegations that emerged during his 3 days of testimony before the Madlanga Commission of Inquiry, linking him to robbery, murder, corruption and kidnapping. Finally, Action SA Herman Mashaba took his Operation Fix Joburg campaign to the streets of Hillbrow this weekend, promising the residents of a radical overhaul of the inner city's housing and economic landscape. Addressing a crowd in Ward 59 on Saturday, the former mayor outlined a further investigation will be launched. Catch this and more news bulletin to Y Channel 011 Radio, The Pulse of Josie.

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0: Just RSA. Just RSA.
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1: Turn my headphone down a little bit. Yeah.

0: That song there by 21 Savage featuring J. Cole. A lot. They are saying there, how many times have you lied? A lot. How many times have you cheated? A lot. How many times did you run away? A lot. Yeah, and yo, it's just a lot of things. It's just a lot of things. But yeah, we do these things. I think those who do them, at times they don't realize that they're doing a lot. Like you find, you know, in a place where there's a whole group of people, then suddenly somebody just talks a lot nonsense, or they think they are funny, they'll be making silly jokes, sometimes personal, and they just do a lot. Yeah, so that is the title of the song. What a title, though, but it does say something to you and I.
1: 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Keeps on going.
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0: That is Aries with the song Mngani. For our international listeners, Mngani means friend. It's 15 after 15, 15 minutes after 3. You're still on the afternoon takeover with me, your doctor of the airwaves, only on 011 Radio, the Pulse of Josie. 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
3: 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And Friday, we make sure that we hype up your afternoon so that when you knock off, you have an idea of how you will handle the night. But you wait for Friday. It's only Tuesday today. Let's keep on tracking. We will have our chance at the weekend.
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3: 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And the name of the song, the title of the song is Fashion Killer. Yeah, 23 after 3. If you've knocked off at 3... you're already on your way home. The school teachers, the school kids are already home because their day ended at 2. But we know the grade 10s are doing a bit of extra classes so as to prepare themselves for the final exams. Yeah, we must just support them. We must just make sure that we are all the way by their side, behind them. We don't have to be harsh with them. We don't have to be very strict even. But, you just make sure that there's just plain proper discipline, that they can focus on their studies. They can focus on their books. Yeah, one of our own.
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3: One of our own is knocking off at 3. From the production team, Obakeng is knocking off, so he's better than all of us here who are still tracking. But he works quite a lot. He does a lot. He needs and he deserves a rest for the afternoon. Not that he's going to rest. He's quite a busy man. He's going to be doing other things that keep him busy when he's not at the radio station. Yeah, he's knocking off, or he has knocked off. Yeah, but I see he's still hanging around. I don't know why is he not going home, but officially he has knocked off. Some of us, we're tracking. I'll be with you until 6. 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

0: chase you to release. 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You know, I can't shine into what I'm a CEO. I wanna be a number one gangster because I'm a Kulele Obunzima. The problem is I should ask. I have a wonder one judge. Only God can judge me. I'm number one gangster who makes it heavy and who keeps it as a man. And I'm getting change. Every time, whenever you see me, you can go and fight me. If I say change it, you might change me.
1: What's the umbrella, man?
0: I would say,

0: Cherise featuring Yaz. Pyramid is the name of the song. Before that you had Boosie featuring Heavy K, Easy to Love. And before that one, it was a nice upbeat, up-tempo by Brown Dash, Sam Deep, and Sticks Mo. It's exactly 1600 time.
1: Tuned into 011 Radio, the Pulse of Jersey. I'm Malishwane Molawa with your full news bulletin. A very good afternoon. President Cyril Ramaphosa has officially filed papers in the Western Cape High Court to have the Section 89 panel's Palapala report set aside. Ramaphosa made the move earlier today after making his intentions clear that he would challenge the report of the panel that was led by former Chief Justice Sandile Ngcobo. The report found that there was prima facie evidence that Ramaphosa may have acted unlawfully following the theft of dollars from his Palapala farm. Ramaphosa's decision to approach the High Court to review the Section 89 panel report followed the Constitutional Court's ruling that Parliament acted unconstitutionally when it voted against the report's recommendations. The panel in 2022 recommended that the National Assembly must set up an impeachment inquiry to probe its findings further, but the ANC used its majority to thwart the report. Ramaphosa at the time also withdrew his initial legal challenge of the panel report because it became moot following the National Assembly vote. The Western Cape High Court will have to hear the review application, which could have implications for the parliamentary process. While Parliament is moving ahead with this inquiry with 31 members already confirmed, Ramaphosa maintains that the underlying report is legally flawed and the panel strayed beyond its mandate and the report must be set aside. African National Congress Secretary General Fikile Mbalula cautioned organizers of demonstrations against illegal immigration to be alert of what he described as third force infiltration. Briefing the media on the outcomes of the party's National Executive Committee meeting at the weekend, Mbalula said South Africans could not fight unlawful conduct by engaging in unlawful acts themselves. His utterances came amid intensified protests in recent weeks as some South Africans have voiced frustration over what they said were growing numbers of undocumented migrants in the country. Undocumented migrants have been blamed for high crime levels, unemployment, and the spread of drugs. Mbalula urged demonstrators to do so legally and said when they protest and when they mount pressure, movement which is the constitutional right and the standing tradition of the struggle, they urged the people to balance their actions with the discipline of legality. He says they cannot fight unlawful conduct in a democracy by themselves engaging in unlawful conduct. Meanwhile, the Department of International Relations and Cooperation, DICO, says African countries have raised concerns about the safety of their citizens in South Africa following ongoing tensions around illegal immigration protests. Deputy Director General at DICO, Tebogo Sokolo, said International Relations Minister Ronald Lamola had been engaging counterparts on the continent since the outbreak of what he described as anti-foreign sentiment in South Africa. He says several others reached out to the minister during an interview on Monday and said they have also engaged with African ambassadors accredited to South Africa, who also raised concern about the safety of their citizens. He said Ghana and Nigeria were among the first countries to contact the minister. According to Sokolo, Lamola has appealed for calm because the issue affects South Africa's standing on the continent. And finally, South Africa has gone 375 uninterrupted days without load shedding, but questions remain about whether the crisis is truly over. Eskom is under growing financial pressure, and there's concern that municipal debt could mean a return to rolling blackouts. Business Leadership South Africa CEO Busisiwe Mavuso said municipalities owe the utility billions of rands. She warned that if that money is not recovered, Eskom's ability to keep the lights on could come under threat again. Mavuso added that unless urgent action is taken on municipal debt, South Africans could once again see disruptions like power cuts, failing infrastructure, and growing pressure on the grid. And with this, we have come to the end of the news for the hour. We meet again at the bottom of the hour for the news headlines right here on 011 Radio, the Pulse of Jersey.
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0: straight from Johannesburg to the rest of the world. 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
1: Yeah, you heard that beautiful song there by Craig Lucas, Falling in Love. Yeah, love is such a beautiful thing. I was saying yesterday that why do we mess it up with arguments? Why do we mess it up with expectations? Why do we mess it up with nagging? Why do we mess it up with demands? It just needs to flow, man. There must be that, you know, clear understanding that we love each other because of who we are as individuals, not because of anything else, because it's those, let me call them outside influences or forces that when they begin to creep in, you know, the whole thing about love turns into tears, turns into heartache, turns into frustration. Sometimes people get mentally unstable or disturbed. So we need to make sure that we do it with the care, you know, that it deserves, as delicate as it is. Let's just make sure that we don't hurt each other as we go along.
0: The afternoon takeover. 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
1: It's 10 after 4. We're still cruising. Nicely so. To the hour of 6. This is the afternoon takeover on the 26th of May, 2026. Your favorite show, Mondays to Fridays, 2 to 6. 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Talk to us about what is happening in your community. 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Issues that we need to share views, opinions on. Let's talk about them. This is your show. 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Yeah, I spoke about the registration that's now open for registration. So you need to also go and register.

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0: Yeah, you heard that. Barry Lebabukoni, ba Northwest. Barry Reditse Sintle. That's 011 Radio, the Pulse of Josie. That's the heartbeat of the nation. You heard also from the States. They are tuned in. 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

0: With It featuring Kid Ink. Fifth Harmony is the name of the song. It's 27 after 4 and we're still cruising to the hour of 6. That's the afternoon takeover, Mondays to Fridays, 2 to 6.
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1: 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You are tuned in to 011 Radio, the Pulse of Jersey. I'm Maluswane Molawa with your news headlines. The dysfunctional Impendle local municipality in KwaZulu-Natal has finally been placed under administration. The small municipality in the KwaZulu-Natal Midlands has struggled with poor service delivery and at times failed to pay municipal workers' salaries on time, resulting in protest action. The Department of International Relations and Cooperation, DICO, says African countries have raised concerns about the safety of their citizens in South Africa following ongoing tensions around illegal immigration protests. Deputy Director General at DICO, Tebogo Sokolo, said International Relations Minister Ronald Lamola had been engaging counterparts on the continent since the outbreak of what he described as anti-foreign sentiment in South Africa. In other news, the Western Cape High Court has heard evidence that an alleged middleman in an organized crime syndicate earned more than 200,000 rand to carry out gang hits in Cape Town. Prosecutors argue Ziyad Poole is a close associate of alleged underworld gang boss Nafis Modak, who was paid to organize hits on targets, including slain anti-gang detective Shal Kinye. Moving on to international news, United States Secretary of State Marco Rubio earlier today said a deal with Iran was still possible despite new American strikes that cast doubt on their fragile ceasefire. The strikes came as top Iranian negotiators arrived in Doha for the latest round of talks to end the months-long conflict, which had prompted Iran to blockade the Strait of Hormuz, which is a crucial artery for global energy exports. And with this, we have come to the end of the news updates for this half hour. We meet again at the top of the hour 5 for a full news bulletin right here on 011 Radio, the Pulse of Jersey.
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2: Good afternoon to the listeners and presenters. Constable Baloyi from Tshwane Metro Police Department giving traffic updates. There's a slow moving traffic on Christina Drive between Fountain Circle and UFIS Road. There's a slow moving traffic on Eskom Pathela Drive northbound from Bomagen to R80 on ramp. There's a slow moving traffic on R55 northbound between Transoranje and Van der Hoof Street. We advise motorists to exercise patience. Let's quickly look at the traffic lights that are not working. In Mamelodi, expect delays on Mapala and Samaya Avenue. In Pretoria CBD, expect delays on Lilian Ngoyi and Blood, Lilian Ngoyi and Francis Barb, Sophie De Bruyne and Struben, Daul F. Nkomo and Princess Park. In Erasmus Kloof, expect delays on Nosob and Delmas Road. In Monument Park, expect delays on Solomon Mahlangu Drive and R21. In Anlin, expect delays on Paul Kruger and R566. In Centurion, expect delays on Old Johannesburg Road and Trichard, Drangensberg Road and R55, Old Johannesburg Road and Godiva. In Hatfield, expect delays on Lenwood and University Road. In Pretoria West, expect delays on R55 and Maunde, Sherrod Matsek and Kijen. Where traffic lights are not working, we urge motorists to use them as a four-way stop and don't look out for pedestrians. Motorists who encounter any challenges can contact Tshwane Metro Police Department on 012-358-7095 or 6. Let's be safe on the roads.
0: That was the traffic update from Tshwane and surrounding areas by Constable Baloyi, urging you to drive safely, urging you to observe the rules of the road for the safety of all of us. 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
4: 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It's 42 after 4. So those who are knocking off at 5, we get in there. We get in there. 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

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Anything that you need to share with us, information, tips, advice, traffic issues, wherever you're driving around at,

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1: You are tuned in to 011 Radio, the Pulse of Jersey. I'm Malshani Molawa with your full news bulletin. A very good afternoon. The March on March movement says it has given the national government until the end of June to deal with the issue of undocumented immigrants in the country. The movement was part of the urgent meeting convened by the Justice, Crime Prevention and Security Ministers to discuss the rising protests on immigration and undocumented immigrants. The movement's convener in Gauteng, Sandile Dube, says undocumented foreign nationals are posing a lot of challenges to South Africa. He says some are committing crimes such as dealing in drugs. March on March has also slammed the claims that its demonstrations are supported only by one ethnic group. Organizers say the movement has a national footprint, including in KwaZulu-Natal, Limpopo, the Eastern Cape and Gauteng. Speaking at a media briefing in Durban, the organization Sesanele Kambule says the movement would not have gained support in Limpopo and the Eastern Cape if it appealed only to a single ethnic group. The Gauteng Traffic Police has raised concern about incidents involving taxi patrolling groups allegedly stopping, threatening and harassing motorists on roads across the province. The warning follows reports that motorists are allegedly being stopped by taxi monitoring groups over suspicions that they are transporting passengers illegally. Authorities say in some cases, motorists are allegedly forced to pay money before their vehicles are released. Traffic officials have reminded taxi operators that only law enforcement officers are legally authorized to stop and inspect the vehicles. Gauteng Traffic Police spokesperson Sillo Maramani says taxi operators should report suspected unlawful activities through the proper legal channels. Maramani says taxi operators are urged to report suspected unlawful activities to law enforcement authorities rather than taking the law into their own hands. He says members of the public are permitted to transport passengers in accordance with the law and should not be subjected to threats, intimidation or harassment by any individual or group. In other news, the case between the South African Revenue Service and its former commissioner Tom Moyane has been put on hold. The matter was stood down at the Pretoria Magistrates Court because Moyane's legal counsel is sick. SARS is trying to recover 400,000 rand in costs from Moyane relating to litigation and travel that were heavily criticized by the Nugent Commission of Inquiry. The cost related to a 2017 trip to Russia taken by Moyane, in which no report on the purpose of the visit exists. The commission was also critical of litigation pursued under Moyane's leadership concerning allegations contained in two books. It found that some of the legal action appeared to advance personal interests and discourage scrutiny into the revenue service rather than serve the interest of SARS. The case is expected to resume tomorrow. And finally, violence and looting in parts of the Mangaung Metropolitan Municipality have been strongly condemned by the Black Business Chamber of the Free State. Unrest linked to protests over illegal foreign-owned businesses has seen shops targeted, property damaged, and economic activity disrupted. The chamber says while it acknowledges concerns around unfair competition, non-compliance, and economic exclusion, it rejects all forms of violence and lawlessness. It further warns that the destruction of businesses, regardless of ownership, undermines jobs, investor confidence, and already fragile township economies. The chamber is calling for the immediate restoration of law and order, protection of businesses and workers, stricter enforcement of compliance, and structured engagement between government, business, and communities. It urges that grievances be addressed through dialogue and lawful action, not destruction. And this is how we come to the end of the news for this hour. We meet again at the bottom of the hour for the news updates right here on 011 Radio, the Pulse of Jersey.

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0: What a way to end your work day for today on Tuesday, 26 May 2026, 12 after 5. Man, that nice, beautiful, up-tempo, Baby Momo and Mtunzi with Mahu, Baya Baleka. Yeah, so your day ends with that tempo. If you're driving, observe the rules of the road. Be considerate to other road users, especially your pedestrians, those who are walking from their places of work to their respective homes. Yeah, there's a lot of movement. The traffic as well. There are cyclists, there are bikers, there are buses, there are trucks. Let's just make sure that all of us are safe. Stay buckled up. Don't text and drive, especially in peak hour traffic like this, and don't drink and drive. That's the message that we drive home to you every day from 011 Radio, the Pulse of Josie. Our WhatsApp number is 0751329986. A short voice note, a short text message. 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Talk to us. Let's engage.
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0: 13 after 5. And we're still cruising towards 6 o'clock. So if you knock off at 6, just be patient. Your moment is coming. Yeah, just stay focused, keep, you know, all your spanners to the task. Your day will end, your work day will end in a short while.

0: 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Every time we try to do something, it fails, man. What should we do next?
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0: Bongza featuring Deeper Feel and Ya Lunde, and the song Baye Ke. 29 after 5. The beautiful song there, the tempo beautiful with some heavy bass there. I told you, if you knock off at 6, just stay focused, concentrate on your task. We will give you the beautiful music by beautiful people from 011 Radio, the Pulse of Josie, on your favorite show, the afternoon takeover, 2 to 6, Monday to Fridays. So, yeah, we take the news headlines at this time.
1: 011 put on hold. News. The matter was stood down at the... A very good afternoon. You are tuned into 011 Radio, the Pulse of Josie. I'm Malishani Molawa with your news headlines. President Cyril Ramaphosa said that it would be intolerable and a travesty if Parliament were to continue with an impeachment inquiry into matters related to his Palapala farm while he's seeking a judicial review of the report on which the inquiry will be based. In a review application filed in the Western Cape High Court earlier today, Ramaphosa said that if the National Assembly does intend to proceed with a Section 89 inquiry, he will be compelled to seek an interdict to stop proceedings. The Special Tribunal has ordered the freezing of a luxury property in Alberton in Ekurhuleni linked to businessman Thapelo Buthelezi. Buthelezi, who owns the emergency services company Buthelezi EMS, is now prohibited from selling, transferring, mortgaging or otherwise dealing with the property. In other news, police in Mpumalanga rescued 18 minors from an alleged illegal initiation school in Forstmann, Mpumalanga. The boys were found after a 16-year-old was reported missing last week, having allegedly been taken to the school without his parents' consent. His mother said that she was later told her son had been admitted to the bogus initiation school and was asked to pay money and provide groceries for his release. And finally, judgment has been reserved in the bail appeal of suspended SAPS Organized Crime Unit member Fanny Nkosi following final arguments in the Pretoria High Court. The state strongly opposed the appeal, arguing that Nkosi failed to provide a satisfactory explanation for more than 50,000 rands found at his home and over 300,000 rands that allegedly flowed through his bank account. And with this, we have come to the end of the news update for this half hour. We meet again near the top of the hour 6 for a full news bulletin right here on 011 Radio, the Pulse of Josie.
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0: Yes, you've had that update. So wait for the full bulletin at 6. So, which means you've got to stay tuned in. This is 011 Radio, the Pulse of Josie. We are the heartbeat of the nation, and on the 26th of May 2026, you are with me, the doctor of the airwaves. It's 32 after 5. 6 o'clock, just be patient wherever you working from, wherever you trading from. Just be patient. 6 o'clock is just a few minutes away. 33 after 5.

0: Yeah, that song by Black for the second time on 011 Radio, The Pulse of Jozi. You are still on your favorite show, The Afternoon Takeover, with me, your doctor of the airwaves, and we still cruising nicely towards the hour of 6 when I'll be bidding you farewell.
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Right My Wrongs. That's the song by Bryson Tiller on 011 Radio, The Pulse of Josie. It's 46 after 5.

0: From me, the doctor of the airwaves, I'm saying it's been a lovely time that we've had together on this day, the 26th of May, 2026. And for all those who had tuned in, thanks for welcoming us into your space. Thanks for welcoming us, into your daily listening experience, where you get the beautiful music by beautiful people, the news, information, tips on all issues that affect you and I. And we make sure that whether you are at work, whether you are at home, coming back from school, from 2 o'clock to 6 o'clock, we keep you company with everything beautiful from 011 Radio, the pulse of Jozi. We are the heartbeat of the nation, and this is your show, this is your station, the afternoon takeover on 011 Radio, the pulse of Jozi.
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1: 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I'm Malushani Molawa with your full news bulletin. A very good evening. President Cyril Ramaphosa said that it would be intolerable and a travesty if Parliament were to continue with an impeachment inquiry into matters related to his Palapala farm while he's seeking a judicial review of the report on which the inquiry will be based. In a review application filed in the Western Cape High Court earlier today, Ramaphosa said that if the National Assembly does intend to proceed with a Section 89 inquiry, he will be compelled to seek an interdict to stop proceedings. Earlier this month, the Constitutional Court found Parliament had behaved irrationally in 2022 when it dismissed the report that Ramaphosa now seeks to be set aside. Ramaphosa's legal challenge comes a day after Parliament announced it had received the 31 names of all representatives from 16 political parties that are due to conduct the impeachment inquiry. Ramaphosa contends that the panel led by former Chief Justice Sandile Ngcobo raised issues in the report that he was not given an opportunity to respond to. For this reason, the president said that it was irrational for the panel to focus on an absence of explanations in its report submitted to Parliament. Judgment has been reserved in the bail appeal of suspended SAPS Organized Crime Unit member Fanny Nkosi following final arguments in the Pretoria High Court. The state strongly opposed the appeal, arguing that Nkosi failed to provide a satisfactory explanation for more than 50,000 rands found at his home and over 300,000 rands that allegedly flowed through his bank account. State advocate Trot Mpahlele told the court the money raised serious concerns, particularly as Nkosi allegedly earns about 16,000 rands a month. However, Nkosi's lawyer, Hendrik Potgieter, argued that the Pretoria North Magistrates Court failed to fully consider possible bail conditions before denying his client the release. Potgieter told the court Nkosi was effectively shortchanged during the initial bail proceedings. In other news, the special tribunal has ordered the freezing of a luxury property in Alberton in Ekurhuleni linked to businessman Thapelo Buthelezi. Buthelezi, who owns the emergency services company Buthelezi EMS, is now prohibited from selling, transferring, mortgaging or otherwise dealing with the property. The preservation order is tied to multi-million rand paramedic service tenders awarded by the Free State Health Department, which the Special Investigating Unit contends were highly irregular. The contracts were officially reviewed and set aside after more than 532 million rands was paid out to four separate companies linked directly to Buthelezi. Earlier this year, the tribunal also granted an interdict to freeze a farm in Parys after Buthelezi failed to appear at a scheduled judicial hearing. SIU spokesperson Selby Makoto confirmed that the businessman has consistently failed to comply with an earlier tribunal order directing him to repay the funds unlawfully channeled to his entities. Makoto says the SIU investigation into Buthelezi EMS contracts was initiated through Proclamation 42 of 2019. He says the special tribunal orders form part of implementing the SIU investigation outcomes and consequence management to recover financial losses suffered by state institutions because of corruption or negligence. And finally, police in Mpumalanga rescued 18 minors from an alleged illegal initiation school in Forsman, Mpumalanga. The boys were found after a 16-year-old was reported missing last week, having allegedly been taken to the school without his parents' consent. His mother said she was later told her son had been admitted to the bogus initiation school and was asked to pay money and provide groceries for his release. The police's Thulisile Magagula said the Ingoma task team traced the school where they found the teenager already initiated. Magagula added that a 51-year-old man found at the site has been arrested on charges including contravening the Customary Initiation Act and extortion. And with this, we have come to the end of the news for this hour. We meet again one last time for today at the top of the hour 7 for a final news bulletin right here on 011 Radio, the Pulse of Josie.

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1: Na le meeti metsi wa rona ke ena Khosi Dlamini ke deputy president mane ho netball of South Africa.
2: During your days at schools, each and every Wednesday there was a football, there was netball. 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
3: The reason why we played so much during those school days on Wednesday, we're studying like 5 kilometers away from where we were staying. 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
3: I would not say I'm happy because netball has changed a lot.
0: Dika Kaba, the sports show. 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
1: na le me team eti wa rona ke yena Khosi Dlamini ke deputy President Mane ho netball of South Africa. Let's go to the questions of the listeners. The first question here is, what concrete action are being taken to drive the commercialization of netball to make it sustainable? 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
2: That question will be answered by the CEO. 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Mm-hmm. 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

0: 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Me Robert Lewandowski, 15 goals. 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
1: You are tuned in to 011 Radio, the Pulse of Jersey. I'm Maleshwane Molawa with your final news bulletin of the day. A very good evening. Communications Minister Soli Malatsi said that two officials responsible for the withdrawn National Artificial Intelligence Policy have been placed on precautionary suspension for failing to declare they used AI to craft the document. Malatsi and his department confirmed that the two officials, who cannot be named, were behind the document that was based on fake academic references created by AI hallucinations. However, the Communications and Digital Technologies Portfolio Committee is not entirely satisfied and has questioned the department's internal systems that led to the blunder. Malatsi and his department briefed the committee for the first time about the AI policy fallout. The AI policy has since been withdrawn by the department, and Malatsi has appointed a panel of experts to help the department draft a new AI document. Director General Nonqubela Jordan Diani said that they have identified the root cause. Members of the committee questioned the appointment of the expert panel, stating that the department should have a grasp on AI as the lead department in the sector. African National Congress Secretary General Fikile Mbalula said his party, through government departments and law enforcement agencies, would pursue businesses that profited from hiring undocumented migrants at the expense of South African workers. Mbalula said the Department of Employment and Labor and other agencies, including labor inspectors, would act against enterprises found to be circumventing labor and immigration laws. His comments followed intensified protests in recent weeks, with some South Africans expressing frustration over what they described as a growing number of undocumented migrants in the country. Mbalula was briefing the media on the outcomes of the ANC National Executive Committee meeting held over the weekend. Mbalula said demands by South Africans for government to act decisively on border management, national security, human trafficking, illicit trade, crime and corruption within the Department of Home Affairs and the South African Police Service were genuine and real. He called on private companies and recruitment agencies to fully comply with South Africa's labor and immigration laws. Mbalula also urged the Department of Home Affairs to consider the reintroduction of immigration quotas. He emphasized there should be consequences for non-compliance with the country's laws that protect the rights of local workers. In other news, a Parliament Social Development Committee said disgraced former minister Sisisi Dolashe is not off the hook while investigations involving her are still ongoing. The committee's chairperson, Bridget Masango, said the committee will await the conclusion of all investigations related to irregular appointments and the alleged mistreatment of household staff employed by Dolashe. These are to be completed before a decision on next steps. A Public Service Commission investigation found there to have been collusion, fraud and forgery involved in the appointment of Dolashe's private secretary, and shortly before Dolashe was fired, her special advisor Ngwako Khatla was suspended on the recommendation of the PSC. At a briefing in Parliament on Monday, Social Development Committee Chairperson Bridget Masango said the committee will follow through on its oversight of these matters. The committee is also still expecting further information from the department regarding a 3 million rand trip led by Dolashe to New York last year. And finally, the special tribunal has ordered the freezing of a luxury property in Alberton in Ekurhuleni linked to businessman Thapelo Buthelezi. Buthelezi, who owns the emergency services company Buthelezi EMS, is now prohibited from selling, transferring, mortgaging, or otherwise dealing with the property. The preservation order is tied to multi-million rand paramedic service tenders awarded by the Free State Health Department, which the Special Investigating Unit contends were highly irregular. And with this, we have come to the end of the news bulletins for this day. The next update will come your way tomorrow morning at 6 o'clock on the dot, right here on 011 Radio, the Pulse of Chosi.

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5: DA leader Nico Jagger for Gauteng leadership. We are deeply in a serious crisis, and I've seen different statements from leadership of different political parties, including yours. What do you think is the cause of water shortage in Gauteng?
6: We don't have a water shortage. We have an infrastructure problem. For the past 30 plus years, there's been very little maintenance and refurbishment on water infrastructure.
0: 7 to 9 p.m., Tuesday to Thursday, 011 Dialogue.

0: It is 16 minutes before, actually after 7 o'clock tonight, the 26th of May 2025. Wanamoto Africa, Kaika Pakaya, Falling 14 Fowl, Dumela, Clara, Dumedi Saro, Amokhelemo, 011 Dialogue, Late Support 9. It is a good evening. I don't know, maybe because of now, of this petrol price, the hike of petrol price and all these negative stuffs that are happening in the country, the continent, and the world in large. Hore, we are having a good night, or we are having a good day, or having a good time. Motho so far re lebogeng maleshwana o tla bua gape ka moso ka di kamfa re tlo di tsamatsa majang fa re lebogeng gape le the sports ke lebeletse fa di ka kapa sports tsa first man o tla bua gape mo tsatsing le le latelang fa re tlo re di tsamatsa majang o re di tse ka tlhamalalo ka kapa ka wena follow 14 re mmogo Otomale Tabo.9, Kinsigil with the Faukore, Disamazamajaga. The burning issues, it is the first hour of the show, so we'll be highlighting the burning issues in the country, things that are happening. Mona Kenya Runafa, Rutore, Nare, Disamazamajang. Kankoluki, full price forecast for June, at Liberty Hore, Mo Quinia June, Area Mohoyana Yu. Petrol fao. South African petrol price are set to rise in June with diesel expected to become significantly cheaper. According to the latest Central Energy Fund, that is the CEF, the data of the CEF exposes that. So the daily snapshots shows a small over recovery of the between 3 cents for 95 unleaded and 8 cents for 93 unleaded, while diesel is currently looking set to set for decreases for of between 5 rand 1 cent, that is the 500 ppm, and 4 rand 25 cents for the 50 ppm. So however, so this relief is expected to be tempered by the phased withdrawal of treasury fuel tax relief measures that was announced in April. From the 3rd June, the relief will be halved to 1 rand 50 cents in the case of petrol and 196 cent for diesel before being fully recovered in July. So this means petrol is likely to see an increase of more than 1 rand next month, while the diesel decreases should be in the region of 2 rand 30 cents to 3 rands. That's not withstanding any effects that the slate balance might have on prices. So meanwhile, mineral and petroleum resources minerals minister Gwadimantashe has renewed calls for the creation of a state-owned fuel company, saying South Africa needs long-term solution
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1: Ba kwetsi ba di transporto tsetsa bana ba sekolo ba lla ka gore kgwebo ya bona ya go bala. Ntate Joseph Mabula ke yena chairman wa Gauteng Education Transport Service.
2: We want the law enforcers to enforce the laws, yes. But it doesn't mean that not just because SEPO decided that, you know, I'm taking my pension package and I'm going to buy myself an Avanza and put kids in my boot, does not mean that now everybody is doing that. We are compliant and we want to do the right thing. So they do have that record, but the promotion of non-affiliation of members will always create such a problem.
0: 7 to 9 p.m., Tuesday to Thursday, 011 Dialogue.

0: It is only 28 minutes before 7, or before 8 rather, more 011 radio, the Pulse of Jozi, Otsamali Tsepo.9, Motu Africa Fau, and Moho Tsatsinaga Geno. Little to Supernova Fagam, where the Maga Katim Fam, Nancy the Mesa Fam, where the Kansal Tsatsidita Matama Jam, Limited Kanya, where what are the burning issues today? Rutu the Faka Brown Mohotsi. Appearing in court, and also hopefully for Brown Mohotsi, we will not appear at the commission. We are telling you about what has happened. Because the law can't hear you. Because the law is foul. Because the law is foul. 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The mighty award-winning singer and songwriter the songwriter won 2 of the 4 categories in which her hint song Chanel was nominated. She took home the award for Social Song of the Year and Favorite Afrobeats Artist. Tyla Gale. Tyla. So Tyla shines at America Music Awards, AMA. Diragaditse fela jalo bontle. Re a leboga Tyla ka mokgwa e leng gore o di tshwere ka teng ka fale representing the community of South Africa ka yona tse dintseng jalo motho Africa fao. Re lebeletse tse dingwe tsa dikgang, some of the burning issues, re utlwile fa gore legal expert Ulrich Roux believes that President Cyril Ramaphosa's latest court challenge appears to be aimed at stopping impeachment proceedings against him. Ramaphosa approached the Western Cape High Court to review and set aside section of the independence panel report into the Palapala farm theft. Alright, issues. Wana motho Africa fa ke lebeletse Feroz Khan fires to recover seized devices. Crime Intelligence Deputy Head Major General Feroz Khan is urgently seeking the return of devices seized during his arrest earlier this month. Crime Intelligence Deputy Nanzale Belize fa gore a fitlhelele some of his devices when he was raided in, or when his house was raided. So we can point out a little bit of some of those equipments because the devices still more than the breaks of fall. I don't know if that's a good one. I hope that's a good one. FIFA reveals 48 World Cup teams based training sites. So the defending champions Argentina and England will have their own or will have their World Cup teams based in Kansas City under a list of training sites announced by FIFA on Monday. The record 48 teams competing in the global football showdown that begins next month will have 39 teams based in the United States, 7 more based in Mexico, and 2 based in Canada. Build up to the FIFA World Cup 2026. So, in the little farm, Brazil faces Morocco test in Group C. The former president Thabo Mbeki claims that the ANC is heavily infiltrated by the apartheid intelligence services. So, former President Thabo Mbeki was speaking at a town hall discussion with high school pupils and university student in Cape Town. Fao Hanabuaka Tsoralikansa Hore ANC is heavily infiltrated by the apartheid intelligence services. The ANC has referred 5 senior members to the party's National Disciplinary Committee. Former Minister Bekigane and Sisisi Torashe are amongst them. So the ANC referred senior members Kafale. Sisisi Torashe, isn't she the one from Social Development? All right. One will wonder what is going on there. But former Minister Bekigane and Sisisi Torashe amongst those people. So this was revealed by the ANC Secretary General Fikile Mbalula during a briefing on Tuesday. Torashe was recently recalled by President Ramaphosa after a series of allegations surfaced against her. So Kale voluntarily appeared. And he voluntarily appeared to assist there before the Integrity Commission to address matters linked to the arrested businessman Vusumuzi Ket Matlala. And Mbalula said the disciplinary process will run in the ordinary scene, or ordinary course rather. All right. Kofeta Gafafela Rikise Atawarzola Pia Mutu Afrika.
1: 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YouTube sikhona Dr. Malala Phezulu.
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wildlife specialists

and the SPCA led to the seizure of two live crocodiles from a residence in Springs, on the 25th of May 2025. That was yesterday. And authorities acted on information that the crocodiles and two tortoises were being kept without the required permits. So after obtaining a search warrant, officials searched the property and removed crocodiles with which were handed over to the Johannesburg Wildlife Veterinary Hospital for treatment and care. Tsidiragala jalo ka kwa Springs motho Africa fa. All right. Re tla bona dipetogo mo tsirimo tsa dikanga fa, re tla bona dipetogo in the cash in transit. Fidelity Service Group has unveiled a new generation cash in transit vehicle designed to strengthen crew safety and counter the growing threats posed by heavily armed criminal syndicates. So the launch comes as South Africa recorded 180 CIT robberies in 2025. So a 13% decline from the previous year, while Fidelity reported 23% reduction in successful vehicle attacks and 12.5% drop in cross pavement robberies. Significantly, the company says none of the of its newly deployed vehicles have been targeted successfully. Yeah, so you can imagine or maybe ask yourself, what did they do there? What did they put there? If ever maybe one of the vehicles, or maybe their latest vehicles were not robbed as yet. So what could have transpired? Fela jalo. All right. 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Keith Sweat, how deep is your love?

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5: Joseph Mabula, chairman of Gauteng Education Transport Service.
6: We want the law enforcers to enforce the laws, yes. But it doesn't mean that not just because TSEPO decided that, you know, I'm taking my pension package and I'm going to buy myself an Avanza and put kids in my boot, does not mean that now everybody is doing that. We are compliant and we want to do the right thing. So they do have that record, but the promotion of non-affiliation of members will always create such a problem.
0: 7 to 9 p.m., Tuesday to Thursday, 011 Dialogue.

Mutheso ke iria bo robedi hori ma tlhogo fa jalo mo 011 radio the pulse of Jersey le 7.9 tsere le bile tsena kwa rona fa ka mkhwetsa mo gateng fa karolo ya bobedi ya thulaganyo fa ya the 011 dialogue the gift of the givers and Red Cross Society of South Africa delivering aid to foreign nationals at the Diakonia Center in Durban. Jade Pulse was capturing the moments when it was happening that side. So re lebele tse fela jalo gore go na le seo se fiwang bana ba ka kgotsa ke re maAforika a e leng gore ntse a tlhaselwa jalo. Lebeletse kgantsini fa tsa metshameko re lebetse Bafana Bafana. Coach Hugo Bruce is expected to spring a surprise or two when he announces his final squad for the 2026 FIFA World Cup. The announcement will take place during the team's official send-off at the Sefako Makato Presidential Guest House at the Union Building in Pretoria tomorrow. It will be happening on Wednesday evening. Atla utofa o go pele gore first man o tla go fatsa ra di felletse jalo ntse re bona masanda wa nantsa tletse mona mo Pitori go ma melody across parts of Tshwane hela jalo ka boyelo. So the executive mayor of the Mangaung Ntikelele tsefa executive mayor of the Mangaung Metro Municipality in the Free State Gregory Nchatisi are the city has reached consensus kakwa with the Botshabelo Amalgamated Taxi Association to lift the taxi operation shutdown. And gona le Botshabelo scholar or scholar with whatever they demand non permits but stop impound give permits and se bua ka dikhantsa o tsa di permits jalo. Right, the trial for the theft of 580,000 rands or $80,000 at President Cyril Ramaphosa's Palapala farm in 2020 has been postponed to the 3rd of June by the Modimolle Regional Court in Limpopo. Yeah, that is good. And when it comes to the one that is coming to the fall, we have a committee, and we have a committee to fall. Go ya parliamenteng to proceed with the impeachment of the president. Cyril Ramaphosa is facing the impeachment, so we'll see how it will unfold. And we have seen several members of different political parties being elected to be part of that impeachment. Alright, come tlalo o reditse fa 011 radio the Pulse of Jersey. I don't know what one moment fa we could go to celebrate the victory of the Sundowns and the victory of Orlando Pirates. So these two teams, they are currently the big teams that have won big cups. Marfella, are you celebrating enough?

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1: Dade, Mr. Zigebe from United Democratic Movement, UDM, to hear their stand.
2: This is not the first time that we've been speaking about a water crisis itself, because there were warnings that were given even by the Department of Water Affairs. And there was a plan which was tabled in council. And the question is, where is that plan? It is a legal document that now should be guiding Johannesburg Water and Rand Water.
0: 7 to 9 p.m. Tuesday to Thursday, 011 Dialogue.
1: Already says 011 Dialogue, 7 minutes after 8. Ogre call fella, it's an affair, we get here.
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0: This only 8 minutes after 8 on 011 Radio, the Pulse of Jose Litsepo.9. It's a little bit of a fire. Carlo Jabobedi fire, yeah, Twitter Hanyo fire, yeah, 011 Dialogue fire, Litsepo.9. A little bit of fire, some of the things that are happening in our country, some of the things that are burning, or some of the issues that are burning for the jar. Nikilimit fire, Electricity and Energy Minister, Nabua Gafale Ramokopa. The unlocking South Africa's energy investment opportunity 2026 energy infrastructure investment property. Department of Electricity and Energy, Shakra Karoka, the president was there and also supporting the Minister of Electricity. That's a good concept. All right. But as a farm, but once in the world, message of the good message, our little parents, little sundowns of a fella, my sundowns are about to work a gag came working. My chiefs are about to work a game, but I want that. So, great well, a fella jalo, Erbone will actually quite to a celebrate a little coach. Abdeslam Odao celebrating the cup for so the ntsiki le bitse fa hore hore di tsamatsa maja fela ha re fa ha re le bona if it ile batho tla ba re le celebrate tata ba ba tata while celebrate tata Mabuyani versus Malema. Mabuyani defamation case against Malema in court. So the case against Malema in court ntsiki le bitse fa hore ntse le tsika kwa le khotlatsekelong fao mo tsatsila khompie no jana ntse ke le tsifao khanye ya Mabuyane le EFF leader Julius Malema fao ke 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bail. Bail was denied though. Bail denied ruling. And then Sergeant Nkosi Faninkosi lena wile a tlhagela ka fao ele tsedingwe tsa di case tsedi masisi tsedi bo itsegang thata mo Africa Borwa fa nantse re lebeletse jalo gore o tlhagelela ka kwa ke morago ga ditatofatso fao ebile gape o tlhagelela ka kwa matleng a commission fao. So Faninkosi's bail appeal is set to be was set to be heard in Pretoria High Court today. So the suspended sergeant attached to Gauteng Police Organized Crime Unit seeks to overturn the Pretoria North Magistrate's decision to deny him bail. 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
1: Mr. Putimanamela, when you assumed office, many of us had hope in you. We hope that after being a deputy minister for so many years, you would bring agency and competence to our sector. We hoped that under your leadership, the Department of Higher Education would become a vehicle for opportunity for the children of the working class and the poor. But the reality is that you have disappointed us, Minister. Mr. Putimanamela, your tenure began under the shadow of SITA board appointment scandals. South Africans watched as patronage and political favoritism took over institutions entrusted with driving skills development in our nation. Mr. Putimanamela, Parliament and the people of South Africa will not judge you by your intentions alone. The people of South Africa will judge you by your actions and delivery. Mr. Putimanamela, we watched your very first press briefing as minister eagerly where you set out clear expectations on stability, governance, efficiency at NSFAS, and a functional post-school system that would deliver for the students and youth of this country. But when we place those expectations against reality, a disappointing pattern emerges. Let us begin with vacancies in your department. How do you explain that across universities, TVET colleges, CETAs, and other entities, critical vacancies still remain unfilled? With so much unemployment in our country, acting principal, acting CEO, acting director, acting DDG, permanent features under your leadership. It's Hollywood, everyone is acting. You spoke about stabilizing governance, yet instability persists. You spoke about strengthening accountability, yet oversight and administrative gaps remain. Mr. Putimanamela, during the State of the Nation address, the president of the country promised us a university in Ekurhuleni. By the way, the promise was first made in 2020, 6 years ago. Months later, your department still does not have a mere sight of where the building and construction is going to take place. You promised us a stable NSFAS, yet you have plunged us into an even greater crisis. You promised us transparency, yet oversight processes continue to be undermined by delays and missing documentation. What is even more concerning, Minister, is your disregard for parliamentary accountability. When Parliament called you, sought answers from you regarding the mess that you created at NSFAS, you literally ran away. You failed to provide the necessary documentation for an oversight meeting and forced us to postpone the meeting that we were supposed to have with you. Mr. Putimanamela, let us remind you that Parliament is not a suggestion. Oversight is not an option. You have a constitutional obligation to account to this Parliament. You are not doing us a favor. Mr. Putimanamela, our post-school education system is in disarray. Every year, universities, TVET colleges, training colleges produce graduates and artisans only for them to go and sit at home without work, income, or opportunities. You know, Minister, last week we helped a group of students who were doing plumbing, electrical, and I think road repair under construction sector. And I mention this example because in the United States during the Great Depression, millions of young and unemployed workers were mobilized through public works programs to build roads, bridges, schools, and parks while earning a wage. If you go to Germany, vocational education is directly linked to productive economic activity. Young people gain real work experience and training while getting paid. If you go to India, public employment programs have been used to build and repair roads and community infrastructure whilst creating mass employment for young people. We can both agree, Minister, that the billions we spend in our CETAs annually are simply not producing the results that we need. If I were you, Minister, which I'm not, I would repurpose the buildings, or rather, I would repurpose the billions which we use in our CETAs into a national youth infrastructure and maintenance program. I repeat, national youth infrastructure and maintenance program. Join hands with the construction CETA, local government CETA, transport CETA, just to name a few. Work together with our municipalities, CET colleges, training centers, and our TVET colleges. We can literally target over 1 million young South Africans, Minister. This nationwide program must employ and recruit young people to provide accredited training for them in pothole repair, road resurfacing, paving, stormwater systems, bricklaying, welding, plumbing, electrical maintenance, and deploy them into what we will call municipal infrastructure youth battalions across all 257 municipalities. Each municipality can target over 5,000 young people to address potholes and infrastructure decay in our municipalities. Minister, these municipal infrastructure youth battalions must include qualified artisans and engineers to ensure quality and skills transfer. Just imagine, Minister, over 1 million young people fixing potholes, restoring our roads, restoring drainage systems, rebuilding our communities whilst earning an income. Stop giving our young people 350, Minister. Give them training, make sure that they are work, and pay them. This is how you transform skills development into real economic participation. This is how you transform education into real employment. Minister, dare I say, perhaps it is not too late. You still have an opportunity to show the people of South Africa that you can be a good minister. You still have an opportunity to show them that all these years you spent as a deputy minister did not go to waste. You have got that chance, minister. It's either you are going to stand on the side of truth, you are not going to want to deploy your comrades into our entities, you are not going to want to collapse our entities, you are going to stand with the youth and students of South Africa. The choice is yours, minister. I thank you.
2: Thank you. Honorable Msezan, I will now recognize Honorable Gagau.
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0: Kialeboa, Mudulas Tulo. House Chairperson, we are gathered here today to answer one simple question. Should Parliament approve the 149.2 billion rands allocation to the Department of Higher Education and Training for the 2026-2027 financial year?
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0: So one simple question. Should Parliament approve the 149.2 billion rands allocation to the Department of Higher Education and Training for the 2026-2027 financial year? The 2024-2029 Medium Term Development Plan identifies two strategic priorities as the basis of any and all assessments of this question. One, does this budget drive inclusive growth and job creation? In other words, does the APP of the department guarantee increased employment and work opportunities? If so, based on the department's annual performance plan, are we able to reliably calculate, verify, and measure the department's performance in achieving this objective? Number two, does this budget reduce poverty and tackle the high cost of living? In other words, does the APP of DHET secure training and the transfer of skills for this economy? And if so, again, based on the department's APP, are we able to reliably calculate, verify, and measure the department's performance in achieving this objective? House Chairperson, the Auditor General of South Africa conducted a proactive review of the 2026-2027 APP of the Department of Higher Education and Training. Their review assessment concludes the following. MDTP targets are not adequately addressed in this APP. Planned annual targets will result in delayed legislative success. Three, indicators do not measure the desired performance while there is an inconsistency between quarterly targets and annual targets. Some planned performance targets are not reasonable while others are not aligned to the MDTP. And that this department's means of verification and the methods of calculation that they use to measure the strategic role and responsibilities of the department are inadequate. See, the bottom line here is that DHET does not have a results-based approach to measuring their performance. When they assess their effectiveness and usefulness, their emphasis is on tick box exercises rather than on meaningful outcomes that reflect the impact of service delivery. Minister Manamela wants us to approve a 149.2 billion allocation without a clear assessment of the department's impact on its performance, transformation, and development of the PSET sector. Minister Manamela wants 149.2 billion rands allocation without guaranteeing the sponsors of this budget, being the people of the Republic of South Africa, value for money in return. That is just plain nonsensical. House Chairperson, outside the AG's advice, we already know that this budget does not drive inclusive growth and job creation. We already know that this budget does not reduce poverty and tackle the high cost of living. Why? Because the skills development model of this department does not translate to tangible skills development, job creation, and economic growth. Instead, all it does is to perpetuate the misalignment of skills transferred and the needs of our economy, all while funding ANC patronage and ANC job cater schemes. When the construction sector isn't funding the alleged criminal life of Vusimuzi Cat Matlala and his likes through unaccredited training agencies, its administrator is setting his own three million rand salary package without authorization. All while CETAs don't have a state information and technology agency verified database to prove the training they conduct with the 20 billion rands we give them every year. See, since the 2015-2016 financial year to date, CETAs have racked up a minimum estimated 4 billion, 218 million, 186,000 rands in fruitless, wasteful, and irregular expenditure. And this excludes the previous financial year, and it also excludes unaudited years. The solution here is simple, Minister Manamel. Scrap CETAs and improve technical and vocational learning. Abolish the 1% skills levy in its current form and redirect all grant money to empowering TVET colleges. Minister Manamela, the Skills Development Act already empowers you to dissolve CETAs. All that is missing is your political will to do what is right. Put an end to corruption, save South Africa's taxpayers' money, and transform skills development. We must abolish the 1% skills levy in its current form and empower employees to choose their own training providers, whether private institutions, TVET colleges, or universities that best meet their sectoral and local needs. Such a decentralized, demand-driven system will foster competition, innovation, and accountability, in contrast to the centralized, corrupt, and inefficient CETA model. The bottom line here, Chair, is that we must scrap CETAs and strengthen post-TVET job placements. And we need to account for every cent of taxpayers' money spent in this department that starts with APPs that make sense and ends with a skills development model that is aligned to the MDDP, one that it drives inclusive growth and job creation, one that reduces poverty and tackles the high cost of living. I thank you, House Chair.
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8: Okay, ready to far 011 Radio, the pulse of Josie. When I'm to Africa, foul. Can take some of the challenge capability. Some of the things that are happening across Nakayaruna fa. All right, kids, we're going to come ready to look at challenge capability. Tenants at George Asaba's flats in Pretoria West in Tshwane may soon find themselves without accommodation. So the High Court in Pretoria has ruled in favor of the City of Tshwane Metropolitan Municipality to demolish an illegal construction four-story building in Proclamation Hill west of the city. So batho bao ba ka nna ba iphitlhela e le gore ga ba na le gae tla di ka re bone gore di tsamaya-tsamaya jang ka fa kare ei ei ke matsapanyana a seng kare ka sepe ela motho Africa fa. So government is stepping in for help, ne leboletse ka fa le gore the national government steps in to assist Joburg amid lingering 5 billion rand Eskom debt. So government is stepping in to help resolve Johannesburg's power crisis. The move comes as the city raises to settle its 5.2 billion rands Eskom debt. Will we be without electricity? But now, since the government says they are stepping in, what will happen? Right, tla bo ke re bo re tsa batsa ba jang fa gore City of Gold is ka shota motlakase. Mo tsiri mo tsedi khanga fa re bone ka kwala Defence and Military Minister Angie Motshekga warning protesters against the demanding IDs from people. 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
1: Wait a minute.
0: No, please don't interrupt me. See, that's the problem. No respect. You know, when we first got together, we didn't go through none of this.

0: 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I want a woman that's gonna respect me, who's gonna respect what I'm about. I'm a man. I already been raised one time by my mama, and she did a hell of a job, you know what I'm saying? So if we're gonna be together, we gotta take it back to where we first met, when love was wonderful, so beautiful. You know what I'm talking about. Or just leave it alone.
1: Now wait a minute.